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2: 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A former Altona resident, now living in Winnipeg, who served as a pastor and youth camp director, is facing multiple charges after an investigation into the alleged sexual assault and exploitation of a teenager. In a news release, the Winnipeg Police Service says its sex crimes unit began investigating in March after receiving information about an alleged sexual assault involving a youth camp counselor who was a teenager at the time. Police allege between August and March, the accused developed a sexual relationship with the teen by grooming and gaining their trust. Investigators say the survivor met with the accused on several occasions in private and received sexually explicit material. On April 30th, 23-year-old Carson Alexander Pargo was charged with sexual assault, sexual exploitation, luring a person under 18 by means of telecommunication, and transmitting sexually explicit material to a person under 18. He has since been released on conditions authorized by the Crown. None of the allegations have been proven in court. Yesterday afternoon, Carmen Dufferin Fire Department responded to its second grass fire in about 4 days. With more, here's Chris Sumner.
3: Crews were called out shortly after 3 p.m. to reports of a grass fire in the RM of Dufferin. Firefighters arrived and found flames from a burning barrel had spread to nearby grass and bush. Fueled by high winds and dry conditions, the fire spread quickly through the bush. Crews spent several hours on scene, followed by cleanup for a call length of 6 hours. This follows an April 30th afternoon call southeast of Carmen in the RM, where firefighters quickly extinguished a grass fire burning in a ditch along Road 22 West. For Pembina Valley Online, I'm Chris Sumner.
2: Meantime, with the snow gone and the landscape becoming drier, it is time to think about fire safety. Morden Fire Rescue Captain Jonathan Baumgard says dry conditions have already created an active season for grass fires in the region. Baumgard advised residents to practice fire safety by placing fire pits and barbecues away from combustible materials.
4: Now we're going to get into work, doing yard work and tilling gardens. Make sure you're fueling your machines when the engine's

0: cold. So we recommend fueling them before you start. And if you run out of fuel during the project, let the engine cool down before you put fresh fuel into it so that you're reducing your risk of flare-ups from splashing fuel and that sort of thing.
1: Bomgard encourages the community to call 911 if any suspicious smoke is spotted, especially during grass fire season. And another year of the popular Tim Hortons Smile Cookie Sale is in the bag, and everyone involved was thrilled with the end result. The campaign out of the Morden and Winkler locations aimed to raise $60,000 for Boundary Trails Health Center Foundation. Co-owner Linda Dirksen praised everyone involved.
2: This year just felt very, very special. Everyone came together. The community, our team at Tim Hortons, both Morden and Winkler, I think it is partly where the money is going, and trying to raise the money for the Boundary Trails Health Foundation, and this new outdoor space sounds incredible.
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1: Mainly cloudy skies tonight with a very small chance of flurries overnight. Wind gusting out of the northwest, then becoming light later in the evening. A low of -2 with an overnight wind chill of -7. Wednesday, mainly cloudy with a chance of flurries in the morning, clearing up in the afternoon and a high of 5. Clearing Wednesday night with a low of -5. Sunshine returning Thursday with a high of 14. Friday, a mix of sun and cloud and a high of 16 degrees. Clearing on Saturday, a high of 14. Sunshine, snow, rain, or wind today? Find out with the CDK Electric forecast on the Pembina Valley Online app.
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1: Mainly cloudy skies tonight with a very small chance of flurries overnight. Wind gusting out of the northwest, then becoming light later in the evening. A low of -2 with an overnight wind chill of -7. Wednesday, mainly cloudy with a chance of flurries in the morning, clearing up in the afternoon and a high of 5. Clearing Wednesday night with a low of -5. Sunshine returning Thursday with a high of 14. Friday, a mix of sun and cloud and a high of 16 degrees. Clearing on Saturday, a high of 14. Sunshine, snow, rain, or wind today? Find out with the CDK Electric forecast on the Pembina Valley Online app.
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6: Mainly cloudy skies tonight with a very small chance of flurries overnight. Wind gusting out of the northwest, then becoming light later in the evening. A low of -2 with an overnight wind chill of -7. Wednesday, mainly cloudy with a chance of flurries in the morning, clearing up in the afternoon and a high of 5. Clearing Wednesday night with a low of -5. Sunshine returning Thursday with a high of 14. Friday, a mix of sun and cloud and a high of 16 degrees. Clearing on Saturday, a high of 14. Sunshine, snow, rain, or wind today? Find out with the CDK Electric forecast on the Pembina Valley Online app.
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1: 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I'll turn the die way up to 10, then we'll turn it up again and wake up.

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3: 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A 31-year-old man wanted by Saskatchewan RCMP has been arrested in Morris. Chris Sumner has the story.
4: Jason Unruh was arrested by Manitoba RCMP Saturday in Morris, one of several communities in the region RCMP believed he could have been in. When Saskatchewan RCMP included Unruh on its most recent wanted list, it noted he was last known to be living in Saskatchewan, but RCMP had reason to believe he may also have been in Morris, Morden, Plum Coulee, or Miami. Unruh has been charged with invitation to sexual touching, luring a child, and three counts of failure to appear. He will be transported back to Saskatchewan to appear in court, and those details

0: are pending. For Pembina Valley Online, I'm Chris Sumner.
1: The first Stride Together run and walk for the community exchange in Altona is coming up Saturday morning at the local park. TCE Executive Director Paul Peters' personal goal is to reach 100 registrations for the Manitoba Runners Association sanctioned event and says they are on track to hit that number. He notes the day will include much more than the race and invites the entire community to join post-race activities from 10 a.m. to noon.
2: So we've got bouncy castles, and then we have some folks that are going to lead some kids-oriented races on site at the park. The hope is to encourage a little bit of competition and fun, but the focus being getting active, hanging out together, and just enjoying community. The co-op food truck will be there as well, so access to food will be there. Outside of that, there'll be some prizes handed out and a little bit of a post-race announcements on how everyone did. Everybody likes to know, where did I land?
1: Money raised through Stride Together will help support the many programs at TCE. And thanks to the Carmen Area Foundation, as well as gracious local donors, a group is building a safe, high-quality outdoor basketball court in Carmen's Kings Park skate park area. The courts are intended to meet the growing demand for basketball among youth, adults, and seniors. Carmen Basketball's Jeff Knight described his gratitude for the project's funders.
3: Just gratitude for the community response and the support that we've received. And while we have been grateful for the generosity of people and organizations in and around Carmen, we are happy to accept any additional donations people want to make, again, because of the ongoing costs and expenses that we know will come up as we do the construction project and work our way through getting the court installed.
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1: Mainly cloudy skies tonight with a very small chance of flurries overnight. Wind gusting out of the northwest, then becoming light later in the evening. A low of -2 with an overnight wind chill of -7. Wednesday, mainly cloudy with a chance of flurries in the morning, clearing up in the afternoon and a high of 5. Clearing Wednesday night with a low of -5. Sunshine returning Thursday with a high of 14. Friday, a mix of sun and cloud and a high of 16 degrees. Clearing on Saturday, a high of 14. Sunshine, snow, rain, or wind today? Find out with the CDK Electric forecast on the Pembina Valley Online app.
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2: Mainly cloudy skies tonight with a very small chance of flurries overnight. Wind gusting out of the northwest, then becoming light later in the evening. A low of -2 with an overnight wind chill of -7. Wednesday, mainly cloudy with a chance of flurries in the morning, clearing up in the afternoon and a high of 5. Clearing Wednesday night with a low of -5. Sunshine returning Thursday with a high of 14. Friday, a mix of sun and cloud and a high of 16 degrees. Clearing on Saturday, a high of 14. Sunshine, snow, rain, or wind today? Find out with the CDK Electric forecast on the Pembina Valley Online app.
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2: Mainly cloudy skies tonight with a very small chance of flurries overnight. Wind gusting out of the northwest, then becoming light later in the evening. A low of -2 with an overnight wind chill of -7. Wednesday, mainly cloudy with a chance of flurries in the morning, clearing up in the afternoon and a high of 5. Clearing Wednesday night with a low of -5. Sunshine returning Thursday with a high of 14. Friday, a mix of sun and cloud and a high of 16 degrees. Clearing on Saturday, a high of 14. Sunshine, snow, rain, or wind today? Find out with the CDK Electric forecast on the Pembina Valley Online app.
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2: I'm Candace Dirksen with your local news, streaming now through the Pembina Valley Online app. Yesterday afternoon, Carmen Dufferin Fire Department responded to its second grass fire in about 4 days. Crews were called out shortly after 3 p.m. to reports of a grass fire in the arm of Dufferin. Firefighters arrived and found flames from a burning barrel had spread to nearby grass and bush. Fueled by high winds and dry conditions, the fire spread quickly through the bush. Crews spent several hours on scene, followed by cleanup for a call length of 6 hours. This follows an April 30th afternoon call southeast of Carmen in the municipality, where firefighters quickly extinguished a grass fire burning in a ditch along Road 22 West. Meantime, Morden Fire and Rescue says the busiest season for grass and field fires has already begun, despite a slow start to spring. Captain Jonathan Baumgart says fire prevention steps include keeping barbecues and fire pits a safe distance from structures. He shares more on where to place fire pits.
3: Our recommendation is your fire pit should be located in your backyard, 10 feet away from anything that's combustible. So fences, decks, sheds, trees, branches above, we want to be at least 10 feet away. Your fire pit should be made of something non-combustible. So you can buy like fire ring bricks or stones, heavy gauge metal. We don't want it to be deeper than 24 inches just so that we don't overload it.
2: Baumgart also urges residents to monitor fire danger levels as the season progresses, and to call 911 for suspicious smoke. Another year of the popular Tim Hortons Smile Cookie sale is in the bag, and everyone involved was thrilled with the end result. The campaign aimed to raise $60,000 for Boundary Trails Health Center Foundation. Morning Winkler Tim Hortons co-owner Jeff Dirksen shared the final tally.
4: The total for the two stores this week is $58,493. So it was, we did over 29,000 cookies between the two stores, and that's just amazing.
2: And Altona area youth groups are joining tomorrow night for the latest spring food drive for the Rhineland Area Food Bank. Organizers believe this is the fifth time for the event, with Altona EMMC Associate Pastor Jeff Cron sharing this thought on young people leading it.
5: The fact that there is needs, and knowing that it's possibly some of these teenagers that are also experiencing food insecurity, it's really close to the heart. And so when they get out there and they take part in this, they're seeing the need, and they're also seeing how they can be a part of the solution now and ongoing, that this can be a good habit building towards the future for helping their fellow community members.
2: The Spring Food Drive's goal is to knock on every door in Altona, as well as reach into the municipality of Rhineland. You can expect someone at your door between 7 and 9 p.m. tomorrow night. 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
2: Mainly cloudy skies tonight with a very small chance of flurries overnight. Wind gusting out of

0: The northwest, then becoming light later in the evening. A low of -2 with an overnight wind chill of -7. Wednesday, mainly cloudy with a chance of flurries in the morning, clearing up in the afternoon and a high of 5. Clearing Wednesday night with a low of -5. Sunshine returning Thursday with a high of 14. Friday, a mix of sun and cloud and a high of 16 degrees. Clearing on Saturday, a high of 14. Sunshine, snow, rain, or wind today? Find out with the CDK Electric forecast on the Pembina Valley online app.
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2: Mainly cloudy skies tonight with a very small chance of flurries overnight. Wind gusting out of the northwest, then becoming light later in the evening. A low of -2 with an overnight wind chill of -7. Wednesday, mainly cloudy with a chance of flurries in the morning, clearing up in the afternoon and a high of 5. Clearing Wednesday night with a low of -5. Sunshine returning Thursday with a high of 14. Friday, a mix of sun and cloud and a high of 16 degrees. Clearing on Saturday, a high of 14. Sunshine, snow, rain, or wind today? Find out with the CDK Electric Forecast on the Pembina Valley Online app.
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0: 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It's as Canadian as loonies, toonies, and saying A. The PV Cup. 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
3: Mainly cloudy skies tonight with a very small chance of flurries overnight. Wind gusting out of the northwest, then becoming light later in the evening. A low of -2 with an overnight wind chill of -7. Wednesday mainly cloudy with a chance of flurries in the morning, clearing up in the afternoon and a high of 5. Clearing Wednesday night with a low of -5. Sunshine returning Thursday with a high of 14. Friday, a mix of sun and cloud and a high of 16 degrees. Clearing on Saturday, a high of 14. Sunshine, snow, rain, or wind today? Find out with the CDK Electric forecast on the Pembina Valley Online app.
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3: Mainly cloudy skies tonight with a very small chance of flurries overnight. Wind gusting out of the northwest, then becoming light later in the evening. A low of -2 with an overnight wind chill of -7. Wednesday, mainly cloudy with a chance of flurries in the morning, clearing up in the afternoon and a high of 5. Clearing Wednesday night with a low of -5. Sunshine returning Thursday with a high of 14. Friday, a mix of sun and cloud and a high of 16 degrees. Clearing on Saturday, a high of 14. Sunshine, snow, rain, or wind today? Find out with the CDK Electric forecast on the Pembina Valley Online app.
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1: Mainly cloudy skies tonight with a very small chance of flurries overnight. Wind gusting out of the northwest, then becoming light later in the evening. A low of -2 with an overnight wind chill of -7. Wednesday, mainly cloudy with a chance of flurries in the morning, clearing up in the afternoon and a high of 5. Clearing Wednesday night with a low of -5. Sunshine returning Thursday with a high of 14. Friday, a mix of sun and cloud and a high of 16 degrees. Clearing on Saturday, a high of 14. Sunshine, snow, rain, or wind today? Find out with the CDK Electric forecast on the Pembina Valley Online app.
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2: Mainly cloudy skies tonight with a very small chance of flurries overnight. Wind gusting out of the northwest, then becoming light later in the evening. A low of -2 with an overnight wind chill of -7. Wednesday, mainly cloudy with a chance of flurries in the morning, clearing up in the afternoon and a high of 5. Clearing Wednesday night with a low of -5. Sunshine returning Thursday with a high of 14. Friday, a mix of sun and cloud and a high of 16 degrees. Clearing on Saturday, a high of 14. Sunshine.

0: Morning, clearing up in the afternoon and a high of 5. Clearing Wednesday night with a low of minus 5. Sunshine returning Thursday with a high of 14. Friday, a mix of sun and cloud and a high of 16 degrees. Clearing on Saturday, a high of 14. Sunshine, snow, rain, or wind today? Find out with the CDK Electric forecast on the Pembina Valley online app.
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3: Mainly cloudy skies tonight with a very small chance of flurries overnight. Wind gusting out of the northwest, then becoming light later in the evening. A low of -2 with an overnight wind chill of -7. Wednesday, mainly cloudy with a chance of flurries in the morning, clearing up in the afternoon and a high of 5. Clearing Wednesday night with a low of -5. Sunshine returning Thursday with a high of 14. Friday, a mix of sun and cloud and a high of 16 degrees. Clearing on Saturday, a high of 14. Sunshine, snow, rain, or wind today? Find out with the CDK Electric forecast on the Pembina Valley Online app.
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3: Mainly cloudy skies tonight with a very small chance of flurries overnight. Wind gusting out of the northwest, then becoming light later in the evening. A low of -2 with an overnight wind chill of -7. Wednesday mainly cloudy with a chance of flurries in the morning, clearing up in the afternoon and a high of 5. Clearing Wednesday night with a low of -5. Sunshine returning Thursday with a high of 14. Friday, a mix of sun and cloud and a high of 16 degrees. Clearing on Saturday, a high of 14. Sunshine, snow, rain, or wind today? Find out with the CDK Electric forecast on the Pembina Valley Online app.
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4: Mainly cloudy skies tonight with a very small chance of flurries overnight. Wind gusting out of the northwest, then becoming light later in the evening. A low of -2 with an overnight wind chill of -7. Wednesday, mainly cloudy with a chance of flurries in the morning, clearing up in the afternoon and a high of 5. Clearing Wednesday night with a low of -5. Sunshine returning Thursday with a high of 14. Friday, a mix of sun and cloud and a high of 16 degrees. Clearing on Saturday, a high of 14. Sunshine, snow, rain, or wind today? Find out with the CDK Electric forecast on the Pembina Valley Online app.
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2: Mainly cloudy skies tonight with a very small chance of flurries overnight. Wind gusting out of the northwest, then becoming light later in the evening. A low of -2 with an overnight wind chill of -7. Wednesday, mainly cloudy with a chance of flurries in the morning, clearing up in the afternoon and a high of 5. Clearing Wednesday night with a low of -5. Sunshine returning Thursday with a high of 14. Friday, a mix of sun and cloud and a high of 16 degrees. Clearing on Saturday, a high of 14. Sunshine, snow, rain, or wind today? Find out with the CDK Electric forecast on the Pembina Valley online app.
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3: Mainly cloudy skies tonight with a very small chance of flurries overnight. Wind gusting out of the northwest, then becoming light later in the evening. A low of -2 with an overnight wind chill of -7. Wednesday, mainly cloudy with a chance of flurries in the morning, clearing up in the afternoon and a high of 5. Clearing Wednesday night with a low of -5. Sunshine returning Thursday with a high of 14. Friday, a mix of sun and cloud and a high of 16 degrees. Clearing on Saturday, a high of 14. Sunshine, snow, rain, or wind today? Find out with the CDK Electric forecast on the Pembina Valley Online app.
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2: Mainly cloudy skies tonight with a very small chance of flurries overnight. Wind gusting out of the northwest, then becoming light later in the evening. A low of -2 with an overnight wind chill of -7. Wednesday mainly cloudy with a chance of flurries in the morning, clearing up in the afternoon and a high of 5. Clearing Wednesday night with a low of -5. Sunshine returning Thursday with a high of 14. Friday, a mix of sun and cloud and a high of 16 degrees. Clearing on Saturday, a high of 14. Sunshine, snow, rain, or wind today? Find out with the CDK Electric forecast on the Pembina Valley online app.
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3: Mainly cloudy skies tonight with a very small chance of flurries overnight. Wind gusting out of the northwest, then becoming light later in the evening. A low of -2 with an overnight wind chill of -7. Wednesday, mainly cloudy with a chance of flurries in the morning, clearing up in the afternoon and a high of 5. Clearing Wednesday night with a low of -5. Sunshine returning Thursday with a high of 14. Friday, a mix of sun and cloud and a high of 16 degrees. Clearing on Saturday, a high of 14. Sunshine, snow, rain, or wind today? Find out with the CDK Electric forecast on the Pembina Valley online app.
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3: Mainly cloudy skies tonight with a very small chance of flurries overnight. Wind gusting out of the northwest, then becoming light later in the evening. A low of -2 with an overnight wind chill of -7. Wednesday, mainly cloudy with a chance of flurries in the morning, clearing up in the afternoon and a high of 5. Clearing Wednesday night with a low of -5. Sunshine returning Thursday with a high of 14. Friday, a mix of sun and cloud and a high of 16 degrees. Clearing on Saturday, a high of 14. Sunshine, snow, rain, or wind today? Find out with the CDK Electric forecast on the Pembina Valley Online app.
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3: Mainly cloudy skies tonight with a very small chance of flurries.

0: Overnight, wind gusting out of the northwest, then becoming light later in the evening. A low of -2 with an overnight wind chill of -7. Wednesday, mainly cloudy with a chance of flurries in the morning, clearing up in the afternoon and a high of 5. Clearing Wednesday night with a low of -5. Sunshine returning Thursday with a high of 14. Friday, a mix of sun and cloud and a high of 16 degrees. Clearing on Saturday, a high of 14. Sunshine, snow, rain, or wind today? Find out with the CDK Electric forecast on the Pembina Valley online app.
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1: Mainly cloudy skies tonight with a very small chance of flurries overnight. Wind gusting out of the northwest, then becoming light later in the evening. A low of -2 with an overnight wind chill of -7. Wednesday, mainly cloudy with a chance of flurries in the morning, clearing up in the afternoon and a high of 5. Clearing Wednesday night with a low of -5. Sunshine returning Thursday with a high of 14. Friday, a mix of sun and cloud and a high of 16 degrees. Clearing on Saturday, a high of 14. Sunshine, snow, rain, or wind today? Find out with the CDK Electric forecast on the Pembina Valley Online app.
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1: Mainly cloudy skies tonight with a very small chance of flurries overnight. Wind gusting out of the northwest, then becoming light later in the evening. A low of -2 with an overnight wind chill of -7. Wednesday, mainly cloudy with a chance of flurries in the morning, clearing up in the afternoon, and a high of 5. Clearing Wednesday night with a low of -5. Sunshine returning Thursday with a high of 14. Friday, a mix of sun and cloud and a high of 16 degrees. Clearing on Saturday, a high of 14. Sunshine, snow, rain, or wind today? Find out with the CDK Electric forecast on the Pembina Valley Online app.
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3: Mainly cloudy skies tonight with a very small chance of flurries overnight. Wind gusting out of the northwest.

0: then becoming light later in the evening. A low of minus 2 with an overnight wind chill of minus 7. Wednesday, mainly cloudy with a chance of flurries in the morning, clearing up in the afternoon and a high of 5. Clearing Wednesday night with a low of minus 5. Sunshine returning Thursday with a high of 14. Friday, a mix of sun and cloud and a high of 16 degrees. Clearing on Saturday, a high of 14. Sunshine, snow, rain, or wind today? Find out with the CDK Electric forecast on the Pembina Valley online app.
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1: Good morning, I'm Alexander Peters. It is Wednesday the 6th, and that means residents in Winkler and Morden will hear emergency sirens at noon today as both communities carry out routine testing of their alert systems. In Winkler, Assistant City Manager Wendy Clausen says the test helps ensure emergency systems are working properly and residents are prepared if a real emergency happens. The city also encourages people to sign up for the Connect Emergency Alert System for urgent updates by text or phone call. In Morden, Fire Chief Tim Reimer says the siren test is part of their Emergency Preparedness Week and adds the test should last roughly a minute. The Pembina Valley's first feature-length film, The Distance Between Bars and Benches, is approaching completion. The local project by Pembina Valley Films, which is in post-production, is scheduled to premiere publicly in mid-June. Director Santi Larauri says the project marks a milestone after years of short film work that built the team's experience. He shares more.
2: We've worked on five or six short films, and that was meant specifically to train the crew.

0: true, because when we started this, there was only one filmmaker or maybe two filmmakers involved in this. The rest were all novice, and they just wanted to learn. Over a period of two and a half years, we made more and more films. They got better and better. And finally, we decided, hey, I think we got the skill level to make a full-length film.
1: The film also features local actors, including Morden's Kelsey Dorge. The Douglas Cool School of Music is hosting a fundraising soiree on May 15th to support local music programming, and it has invited a special guest to perform, Winnipeg Symphony Orchestra concertmaster Carl Stobie, who is known across the country for his violin playing. Violin instructor and director Ainsley Craker shares more.
2: He's going to come and play some amazing works, actually unaccompanied. So if you've never heard violin just masterfully played, maybe you've never gone to the symphony and heard a violin solo or violin concerto, now is your chance to experience what this instrument sounds with one of the best violinists in Canada coming to Morden.
1: The evening will also include a wine pairing curated by local sommelier Matthew Zacharias, along with food and visual art influenced by the music. Another year of the popular Tim Hortons Smile Cookie Sale is in the bag, and everyone involved was thrilled with the end result. The campaign aimed to raise $60,000 for Boundary Trails Health Center Foundation. Tim Hortons co-owner Jeff Dirksen shared the final tally.
3: The total for the two stores this week is $58,493. So it was, we did over 29,000 cookies between the two stores, and that's just amazing.
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5: Head coach of the W.C. Miller varsity boys baseball team, Tim Brock, says they had a great turnout this year, and he believes they've put together a highly skilled ball team.
6: Yeah, we had 23 students, I believe, that came out and tried out for the team, so that's a great number. We usually have around that. I mean, obviously, from a community like ours, baseball plays a significant role. The team we have this year, we're very excited about. We tried to pick a lot of individuals that would have experience in different leagues and venues to just work with the small league that we have and kind of build off of where they were last year when they were playing with each other.
5: More with Tim Brock on PeminaValleyOnline.com. In the NHL playoffs, it was the Avalanche over the Wild 5-2. They grab a 2-0 series lead. In the PWHL playoffs, Montreal scored in triple overtime to defeat Minnesota 1-0, notching their best-of-five semifinal up at a game apiece. And in Major League Baseball, the Blue Jays held a late lead but watched it slip away, losing to Tampa 5-4. I'm Dave Anthony.
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1: Looking at a mainly cloudy day today, 30% chance of flurries this morning, switching to showers in the afternoon, then clearing, light winds, high of plus 5. Tonight, a few clouds, winds dying down, low of minus 2, wind chill minus 6. Thursday, a mix of sun and cloud, high of 12, wind chill minus 4. Friday, sunny, high of 18. Currently in Pilot Mound, it is minus 2 and 0 degrees in the rest of the Pembina Valley. Feels like minus 5 with the wind chill. Winds are coming in from the northwest at 14 kilometers per hour with a relative humidity of 77%. 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
1: Parmalee's Cowgirls on Country 88. 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It's 0 degrees, feels like -3 as we head to our high of 5. Is the weekend still nice? 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Just want some nice weather. One way we know it's spring is siren tests. I know that Altona did their siren test on Monday. And now residents in both Winkler and Morden can expect to hear emergency sirens sounding at noon as both communities conduct routine tests of their public alert systems. It is Emergency Preparedness Week. Along with the siren system tests, you are encouraged, if you're a Winkler resident, to register for Connect, Winkler's emergency communication system. 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
3: Looking at a mainly cloudy day today, 30% chance of flurries this morning, switching to showers in the afternoon, then clearing, light winds, high of plus 5. Tonight, a few clouds, winds dying down, low of minus 2, wind chill minus 6. Thursday, a mix of sun and cloud, high of 12, wind chill minus 4. Friday, sunny, high of 18. Currently in Pilot Mound, it is minus 2 and 0 degrees in the rest of the Pembina Valley. Feels like minus 5 with the wind chill. Winds are coming in from the northwest at 14 kilometers per hour with a relative humidity of 77%. Wherever you go, your local weather radar goes with you thanks to CDK Electric and the Pembina Valley online app.
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0: The Rat Claws are one beer away on the Country 88 Morning Show, powered by Green Valley Equipment. My name's Tyler. It is Wednesday, May 6th. Today's McHappy Day. We'll talk a little bit more about that coming up, and we'll be there all morning. If you're looking for something fun to do, you could head to Pine Ridge Elementary School tonight at 7 o'clock to check out A Tale of Two Squires. And I got to meet those two squires, students Karina and Laura. Karina, let's start with you. You're Oliver, right? Tell me more about Oliver.
1: Oliver is a very boastful and arrogant at the start, but once you get to know him, he's very cowardly and a little bit pathetic.
0: So maybe he's kind of putting out some fake confidence, mm-hmm. is what's happening. Mm-hmm. Okay, keep going, sorry.
1: Yeah, it's all right. And it's a little hard to play as him because there are things that he does that are, in my opinion, are a little stupid.
0: Is that fun, though? Like, is it fun to get into that role where, like, you realize this character is doing something really stupid, mm-hmm. but you get to do that stupid thing? Like, is that enjoyable for you?
1: Yeah, it's like, wow. So this is, like, how it's like to be stupid.
0: Yeah, now you know what it's like to be me. You're basically me.
1: Oh, no.
0: Your character is me. Sorry, what was your character's name again? One more time.
2: Rolanda.
0: Rolanda. And tell me about Rolanda. What is Rolanda like? What has it been like becoming Rolanda?
3: So, I love Rolanda, personally. And people are always like, wow, Rolanda totally suits you. I'm like, thanks. I'm a made-up character. And it's like,

0: it's so fun because she's so like empowered and so ready, and she's just like ready to take on the world. And then she meets Oliver and she's like, bro, catch up, like get with the crowd, man. And he and like she's the complete opposite of Oliver. She's more humble but still very confident, and just like ready.
1: I asked if they became friends through the play, and they wouldn't answer it. So maybe that's a spoiler. I don't know. You'll have to go find out at Pine Ridge Elementary School tonight. Tickets on sale at the school when you show up at the door. Pine Ridge Elementary School, A Tale of Two Squires. Teacher Patrick Dirksen actually wrote the thing himself.
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0: Megan Patrick, safe place to break on the Country 88 Morning Show, powered by Green Valley Equipment. My name's Tyler. It is Wednesday, May 6th. Today is McHappy Day. Proceeds from all food and beverage items go towards Ronald McDonald House. And the best part is it goes towards Ronald McDonald House in Winnipeg. Right here in Manitoba. Lots of folks from the Pembina Valley end up using that because we're from the Pembina Valley, right? Like, we don't live in Winnipeg, so when we have to go in, it's something that we have to use. It's your opportunity to eat McDonald's for a good cause today. McHappy Day. We'll be live on location from 6:30 to 8:30 at the Winkler McDonald's. Come say hi.
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2: Good morning. I'm Alexander Peters. The latest census is underway, and Altona Mayor Harv Schrader is reminding residents about the importance of filling it out. Every 5 years, Stats Canada conducts the National Census of Population and the Census of Agriculture. Collection across the country for both began May 4th.
3: Census data is important information, so funding for municipalities is directly related to the census number and the population of the community. So lots of our funding, like policing and infrastructure, is per capita, which means it is really important to have an accurate count of our population.
2: According to the 2021 census, Altona's population was 4,227, but a subsequent review and revisions by Stats Canada placed the official number at 4,390. A pancake breakfast in Rhinefeld May 9th will support the ongoing work of the Southman Gleaners, who process leftover produce to turn into dehydrated vegetable mix to feed people locally and around the world. The fundraiser runs from 8 to 10 a.m. at the organization's facility in Rhinefeld. Board member George Wheeler comments on the Gleaners' operations.
4: I guess what's encouraging is just the people overall. I mean, we've been in operation, and at the end of this month will be 2 years. And we've shipped over just about 5.5 million servings. And we've produced just under 8 million servings. And we've got orders to ship some more in the next 2 months.
2: Proceeds will go towards an expansion project and daily operations. The event will also give attendees a chance to tour the facility and learn about volunteering. And the 13th annual Student Art Show at Altona's Gallery in the Park is underway through Saturday, featuring pieces from W.C. Miller and Morden Collegiate students. One of those is W.C. Miller grade 11 Maggie Plett, who created a miniature sculpture.
5: The main feature is a pencil sharpener, one that I just found in the art room that I was allowed to use. And you can see there's like a kind of forest in the background. We're on a grassy area, and there's a tree in the pencil sharpener. Little men in these high-vis jackets are working around the area, and they're grinding up the tree in the pencil sharpener. So it's like a little logging company.
2: There are paintings, drawings, miniature sculptures, and mixed media on display, and students helped curate the show in addition to having pieces displayed, and also welcome guests to the gallery each day. Find these stories and more on Pembina Valley Online and in the daily news delivered to your inbox when you subscribe.
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6: Head coach of the W.C. Miller varsity boys baseball team, Tim Brock, says they had a great turnout this year, and he believes they put together a highly skilled ball team.
7: Yeah, we had 23 students, I believe, that came out and tried out for the team. So it's a great number. We usually have around that. I mean, obviously, from a community like ours, baseball plays a significant role. The team we have this year, we're very excited about. We tried to pick a lot of individuals that would have experience in different leagues and venues to just work with the small league that we have and kind of build off of where they were last year when they were playing with each other.
6: More with Tim Brock on PeminaValleyOnline.com. In the NHL playoffs, it was the Avalanche over the Wild 5-2. They grab a 2-0 series lead. In the PWHL playoffs, Montreal scored in triple overtime to defeat Minnesota 1-0, notching their best-of-five semifinal up at a game apiece. And in Major League Baseball, the Blue Jays held a late lead but watched it slip away, losing to Tampa 5-4.

0: Dave Anthony.
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2: Looking at a mainly cloudy day today. 30% chance of flurries this morning. Switching to showers in the afternoon, then clearing. Light winds, high of plus 5. Tonight, a few clouds. Winds dying down, low of minus 2. Wind chill, minus 6. Thursday, a mix of sun and cloud. High of 12. Wind chill, minus 4. Friday, sunny, high of 18. Currently in Pilot Mound, it is minus 2 and 0 degrees in the rest of the Pembina Valley. Feels like minus 5 with the wind chill. Winds are coming in from the northwest at 14 kilometers per hour with a relative humidity of 77%. Wherever you go, your local weather radar goes with you thanks to CDK Electric and the Pembina Valley online app.
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1: Good morning. I'm Jamie Giesbrecht on location at McDonald's Winkler. Ty Hildebrandt's here too. Ty, you just got suited up with some special McDonald's gear.
2: I don't even know what these. Well, who's on these socks? Who is this McDonald's character?
1: Come on, Ty. Come on.
2: What's her name?
1: It's Birdie.
2: Oh, it's Birdie.
1: It's Birdie. So those are the McHappy Day socks that you can actually buy, and the proceeds go to Ronald McDonald House charity. I'm wearing the Hamburglar socks. He's my favorite guy.
2: Cool. I wanted these ones though because I'm wearing a brown suit and they have brown in it, so it kind of matched a little bit, I thought.
1: And real men wear pink, so.
2: And real men wear pink.
1: Come and get your socks at McDonald's, wherever is closest to you. We're at the Winkler McDonald's now. Ronald McDonald House charities are utilized by people from right here in our hometowns, right here in the Pembina Valley. And so this is the fundraising day where you can make that a possibility for families who need it most. Ronald McDonald House in Winnipeg provides accommodation, meals, and support for families with sick children, sometimes staying for weeks at a time, longer than they really would like to. Mm. And did you know that 1 in 4 Canadians have a direct connection to Ronald McDonald House charities? As a matter of fact, maybe you're thinking, hey, we had to stay there when our kid was born, or whatever it is. The chances are you have a connection to someone who has utilized Ronald McDonald House charities. So, Ty, I know you're having a coffee this morning. I'm having, I don't really know what this is.
2: Some kind of iced coffee with a salted caramel in it, and it looks unreal good.
1: Yeah, big news, they have cold foam at McDonald's now, so.
2: So, if you're headed to work this morning and you need a little caffeine fix, a portion of the proceeds from coffee sales, and while you're here, you might as well get an Egg McMuffin, maybe a hash brown or 25 of them because they're delicious. It all supports Ronald McDonald House. And like you said, Jamie, we all know someone or are connected to someone who has visited Ronald McDonald House, being in Winnipeg and us being in the Pembina Valley. It is really popular in our area. So this is big for us. All the money stays local here in Manitoba. Come on by, get some morning coffee. McHappy Day all day long.
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2: Looking at a mainly cloudy day today, 30% chance of flurries this morning, switching to showers in the afternoon, then clearing, light winds, high of plus 5, tonight a few clouds, winds dying down, low of minus 2, wind chill minus 6, Thursday a mix of sun and cloud, high of 12, wind chill minus 4, Friday sunny, high of 18. Currently in Pilot Mound, it is minus 2 and 0 degrees in the rest of the Pembina Valley. Feels like minus 5 with the wind chill. Winds are coming in from the northwest at 14 kilometers per hour with a relative humidity of 77%. Wherever you go, your local weather radar goes with you thanks to CDK Electric and the Pembina Valley online app.
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2: McHappy Day has arrived. It's my favorite day of the year. As a matter of fact, every day at McDonald's is my favorite day. I am a regular morning iced coffee drive-through person, and Manbir is often the person that makes and gives me my iced coffee. How long have you worked at McDonald's?
3: It's been 3 years now.
2: 3 years, and you're always a smiling face in the morning. I know you work overnights, which is quite a shift, but what do you like about working at McDonald's specifically?
3: So briefly, that is my first job.
2: Yeah.
3: So that's why I love it so much, because I never had earned a single penny in my life. This is the first place that has a meaningful, like, that gives me something to cheer up.
2: Wow.
3: After my study. That's why especially this McDonald's is very close to my heart.
2: Wow. Yeah. That's really incredible. Like, the fact that this is where you're earning your first dollars, yeah, and it makes you happy. And I know, like, if I come through the drive-thru and I get to know you a little bit, there must be other customers too that you see every day.
3: Yeah, there are a lot of customers. I know their order even when they say hi. As in, are you collecting point? They said no. And I know their order. Like, you said hi, yeah, with your smile, and I know your order. It's a sugar-free vanilla iced coffee, large.
2: Yep, totally. Sugar-free vanilla. Every morning I know, it's like, are you collecting points? No, I'm not. And then, yeah, you're like, oh, I know what you want already. So what's your favorite thing to order at McDonald's?
3: So recently we have launched 7 drinks. But one of my favorite drink is, I have tried like 2 or 3 times. That is mango pineapple refresher. That is amazing.
2: Oh.
3: And I gave you the coffee, the, yeah, cloud coffee. That is also very good.
2: Oh, it's so good. Did you call it cloud coffee?
3: Yeah, we call it cloud iced coffee.
2: Oh my goodness, cloud iced coffee. It has like the cold foam and it's salted caramel. It's sweet and salty. It's absolutely delicious. So today for McHappy Day, proceeds of, is it everything people order, proceeds are going to Ronald McDonald House?
3: Yes.
2: Yeah? Okay, so whether you come for breakfast or you come a little later for lunch, what's your favorite breakfast item? Because the chicken, what, chicken McMuffin.
3: Chicken, that's McMuffin.
2: Is that good?
3: Yeah, I like the McGriddle.
2: Oh,
3: with
2: McGriddle.
3: That.
2: McGriddle is good. Yeah. Come for breakfast, yeah, this morning. Manbir, how long are you going to be here?
3: Next 30 minutes, come again.
2: Oh my goodness. Okay, so come quick and maybe she'll know your voice in the drive-thru. You never know. Thank you so much. Yes. And we'll continue to come and see your smiling face in the drive-thru.
3: Bye-bye. Thank you.
4: Producers in designated areas in Alberta and Saskatchewan looking to use strychnine for Richardson ground squirrel control can now take part in the online training program. The self-directed training program is being delivered through the Saskatchewan Association of Rural Municipalities. SARM's Director of Capacity, Building and Programs, Dustin Resch, says it covers 4 main chapters.
5: Biology and control of Richardson's ground squirrel, how to read strychnine labels and use strychnine in a producer context. There's a chapter on integrated pest management and particularly paying attention to non-target species and how to ensure that non-target species aren't, of course, captured by the bait and the like. And lastly, there's a chapter on the strychnine stewardship program that's run by each respective government.
4: There is also a chapter on post-application monitoring and disposal. A limited supply of strychnine is expected to be available in early June. Links to register can be found in the story on our website. For Golden West, I'm Glendalee Allen Vossler.
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1: Good morning, I'm Alexander Peters. Emergency Preparedness Week is the reason both Winkler and Morden will be sounding their sirens at noon today. Winkler Assistant City Manager Wendy Clausen says testing ensures the system is ready when it's needed most and reminds residents to stay connected through the city's Connect Alert system. In Morden, Fire Chief Tim Reimer says the timing fits the larger goal of readiness and says the siren will run about a minute and is used for weather and hazardous emergencies. Both cities say the test is routine and expected. On May 15th, one of the country's best violin players will perform in Morden at a special fundraiser for the Douglas Cool School of Music. Winnipeg Symphony Orchestra's concertmaster and violinist Carl Stobe will perform. The evening will also include food, wine, and visual art inspired by the music. Violin instructor and director Ainsley Craker shares more about the sommelier responsible for the wine pairings.
2: When we bring music written by composers that are masters for centuries, coming in with wine that's been around for centuries, you bring that together, and Matthew does that brilliantly, and he's going to take you through an experience. We're going to listen to music. You're going to taste wine that comes from the same region that has notes that are inspired by what you're going to hear, and then you're going to have a bite of food to go with that that also brings all of that together beautifully.
1: Proceeds from the event will help the school continue offering local music lessons and orchestral programming. Paintings, drawings, miniature sculptures, and mixed media are all part of the 13th annual student art show at Altona's Gallery in the Park. Work from Morden Collegiate and W.C. Miller Collegiate students is spread over both floors of the Schwartz House. W.C. Miller grade 11 student Angelina Weeb is showcasing her creativity for the first time, entering an oil painting of F1 cars racing.
3: I think it's pretty cool because then you get the opportunity for other people to see what you've been working on and thoughts going on in your mind, like to paint it, to put it down, and people to see that.
1: Weeb always liked to draw and had done some painting, but since being part of Jill Ferris's art class, she's expanded her creativity into more challenging avenues. The

0: Bars and Benches is the title of what will be the Pembina Valley's first feature-length film. Pembina Valley Films is working on the project, which is currently in post-production. Director Santi Lahrari shares the synopsis of the movie.
1: It's a drama thriller, and it's about a young lady that lives in a small town called Marden. And she suffers an accident, and in that accident, she gets a temporary amnesia, dissociative amnesia. She forgets everything that happened before and right after the accident, but remembers pretty much everything else. And the whole town is in on making sure she doesn't know what happened on that fateful evening.
0: The Distance Between Bars and Benches is scheduled to premiere in mid-June. There's a lot happening in our community, and you won't miss anything when you subscribe to the daily newsletter on Pembina Valley Online.
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3: Head coach of the W.C. Miller Varsity Boys baseball team, Tim Brock, says they had a great turnout this year, and he believes they've put together a highly skilled ball team.
4: Yeah, we had 23 students, I believe, that came out and tried out for the team. So it's a great number. We usually have around that. I mean, obviously, from a community like ours, baseball plays a significant role. The team we have this year, we're very excited about. We tried to pick a lot of individuals that would have experience in different leagues and venues to just work with the small league that we have and kind of build off of where they were last year when they were playing with each other.
3: More with Tim Brock on PeminaValleyOnline.com. In the NHL playoffs, it was the Avalanche over the Wild 5-2. They grab a 2-0 series lead. In the PWHL playoffs, Montreal scored in triple overtime to defeat Minnesota 1-0, notching their best-of-five semifinal up at a game apiece. And in Major League Baseball, the Blue Jays held a late lead but watched it slip away, losing to Tampa 5-4. I'm Dave Anthony.
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0: Looking at a mainly cloudy day today, 30% chance of flurries this morning, switching to showers in the afternoon, then clearing, light winds, high of plus 5. Tonight, a few clouds, winds dying down, low of minus 2, wind chill minus 6. Thursday, a mix of sun and cloud, high of 12, wind chill minus 4. Friday sunny, high of 18. Currently in Pilot Mound, it is minus 2 and 0 degrees in the rest of the Pembina Valley. Feels like minus 5 with the wind chill. Winds are coming in from the northwest at 14 kilometers per hour with a relative humidity of 77%. Wherever you go, your local weather radar goes with you thanks to CDK Electric and the Pembina Valley online app.
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1: Good morning. My name is Tyler Hildebrand, broadcasting live from McHappy Day. We are at McDonald's in Winkler. We, being myself and Jamie Giesbrecht, we just took a picture with our McHappy Day sock.
2: Yes, I'm going to post that right away. The socks are always a highlight for me, Ty. As a matter of fact, I think I have at least maybe 8 pairs of socks from years past. Do you collect them too?
1: Yeah, like I don't know if I have 8. Oh, man, I don't know how many I have, Jamie, but it's almost become a thing to now collect socks because they change them every year, right? So I would love, if someone else is collecting socks, come by the Winkler McDonald's and let us know, because I'm just curious, does anyone have more than 8 pairs of socks? And probably 8 consecutive years for you, would you say?
2: You know what? Last year, I missed out. When I came to McDonald's on McHappy Day last year, they were sold out because they get the socks a little earlier. So as a matter of fact, that's a great reminder that you can actually round up your order any day of the year and donate to Ronald McDonald House Charities. It doesn't just have to be today. Today is the big day, and they do still have some socks left, of course. So,
1: but if you want them now, probably like sooner rather than later, they will disappear.
2: There are other McDonald's socks collectors out there. I know Scott Bell collects them.
1: Does
2: musician
1: he?
2: Yeah, Rachel Redicop collects them. So there are other people that I know that do get the socks every year.
1: Okay, Scott or Rachel, if you're listening, do you have more than 8 pairs? Do you have more than 8 pairs of McHappy Day socks? I'd love to meet someone that does. The other thing that I wanted to mention is a portion of proceeds from all items sold today go straight to Ronald McDonald House. The cool part is it goes to Ronald McDonald House right here in Manitoba, and they provide families not only with accommodation, but with meals and support for those families. You can be a part of the support for that today. Whether you want socks or coffee or a caramel iced cloud coffee, I don't know what it is, but it's very fancy. You got to come here and ask Jamie about it.
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11: Looking at a mainly cloudy day today. 30% chance of flurries this morning. Switching to showers in the afternoon, then clearing. Light winds, high of plus 5. Tonight, a few clouds. Winds dying down, low of minus 2. Wind chill, minus 6. Thursday, a mix of sun and cloud. High of 12. Wind chill, minus 4. Friday, sunny, high of 18. Currently in Pilot Mound, it is minus 2 and 0 degrees in the rest of the Pembina Valley. Feels like minus 5 with the wind chill. Winds are coming in from the northwest at 14 kilometers per hour with a relative humidity of 77%. Wherever you go, your local weather radar goes with you thanks to CDK Electric and the Pembina Valley online app.
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1: Good morning, my name's Tyler, broadcasting live McHappy Day 2026. I got my McHappy Day socks, do you? These might be the best McHappy Day socks yet. This is all I really want to talk about is just McHappy Day socks. Okay, maybe not.
2: I want to know about the heart.

0: morning. And I was like, oh yeah, this is the good morning.
1: Jamie says that you recognize her voice when she comes in. How do you do that? Like, how do you know it's her voice?
0: Oh, it's been 3 years. I know each and every person's order.
1: And she comes to see you every day, right?
0: Yes.
2: And it's the same thing. It's like, so I come through and Manbir says, are you collecting points? And I say, no, I'm not. Or she says, good morning, are you collecting points? Good morning, no, I'm not. So it's the same every day.
0: Yeah, I know your order. You can come to the drive-thru.
1: Man, it sounds like you guys have way too much fun here. Thank you so much, Manbir. I apologize for making you talk on the radio. We are also sitting here with brand new owner of the Winkler and Morden McDonald's. Can you introduce yourself?
3: Absolutely. My name is Dave Enerson, and I'm the new owner of the Winkler and Morden McDonald's, and I'm super excited to be here.
1: Man, just getting to know you a little bit when you came in, you were just talking about the community and being welcomed in. What do you notice about Winkler and Morden in the couple days that you've been here so far?
3: Well, I've been all over Manitoba, and I have to say this has got to be the friendliest place in the whole province. I've been welcomed with open arms. The people, the guests, the community is so friendly and welcoming. It's made my transition so much easier. So. On behalf of me and my family, thank you to everybody in Winkler and Morden for welcoming us in with open arms.
1: I love it. We're going to meet Dave, and we're going to get to know him a little bit more as this morning continues to go on. I want to remind you that you need some morning caffeine, and you should come get it from McDonald's. Yes. A portion of the proceeds goes towards Ronald McDonald House, and Jamie Giesbrecht looks like she wants to say something.
2: I do. I also want to tell you that you need a chicken McMuffin this morning.
4: Ooh, they're so good.
1: Robin gets them for us every once in a while, and oh my gosh.
2: That's our treat at work when we want. We know that we need a treat. One of us goes to McDonald's and picks us all up some chicken McMuffins. They're the best breakfast food.
1: What do you think Dave's favorite thing is? We're going to find out coming up. And you can order the same thing as Dave for McHappy Day 2026 and support local families going to Ronald McDonald House in Winnipeg.
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0: Your Pembina Valley Online News.
1: Good morning. I'm Alexander Peters. The Southman Gleaners Pancake Breakfast on May 9th will help sustain an effort that has produced nearly 8 million servings of food. Wheeler says the organization has shipped about 5.5 million servings of dried vegetable mix made from the region's leftover produce since the Gleaners began 2 years ago and plans to send more. He says the enthusiasm of the volunteers who helped the process is encouraging.
2: It encourages me that what we started is worthwhile. People encourage people. That's what keeps us going.
1: The pancake breakfast takes place on May 9th from 8 a.m. to 10 a.m. at the Southman Gleaners location in Rheinfeld. Filling out your 2026 census survey is incredibly important from a municipal funding perspective. That from Altona Mayor Harv Schrader, who notes funding for the town is directly related to census numbers, including for things like policing and infrastructure, which is per capita.
3: The census data also helps shape how all levels of government plan for the future. So where is the most childcare needed, or schools, or senior housing? And what infrastructure demands are coming up based on the population?
1: The 2026 census was available online as of Monday, with all residents receiving a letter that contains a unique, secure access code. If respondents do not complete their questionnaire, a census employee will follow up and help them complete it. The creativity of W.C. Miller and Morden Collegiate students is on display once again at Altona's Gallery in the Park, with the 13th annual student art show underway. Paintings, drawings, miniatures, sculptures, and mixed media are spread across both floors of the Schwartz House. W.C. Miller art teacher Jill Ferris notes students also help curate the show.
4: I think it's so important, just so they can see behind the scenes, like, you know, what actually happens, what goes into showcasing, you know, art in a gallery space like this. They are showcasing it the way they see it, through their lens, through their eyes. Yeah, it just makes it more authentic, and it's more student-driven than, you know, adult-driven.
1: The student art show runs through Saturday, with students greeting guests every day of the exhibit. The Pembina Valley's first feature-length film is currently in post-production and nearing its premiere. The film, called The Distance Between Bars and Benches, is a drama thriller created by Pembina Valley Films. Its director, Santi LaRowry, says shooting the film in the Pembina Valley has been a unique experience.
5: Some scenes we were shot during the summertime. Those were the flashback scenes. And then we had real-time scenes shot during winter. And every time we had to do an outdoor shot in winter, the cameras would fail, the actors would be shivering, their teeth would be chattering in the middle of the line.
1: The Distance Between Bars and Benches is scheduled to premiere in mid-June. 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
6: Head coach of the W.C. Miller varsity boys baseball team, Tim Brock, says they had a great turnout this year, and he believes they put together a highly skilled ball team.
7: Yeah, we had 23 students, I believe, that came out and tried out for the team. So that's a great number. We usually have around that. I mean, obviously, from a community like ours, baseball plays a significant role. The team we have this year, we're very excited about. We tried to pick a lot of individuals that would have experience in different leagues and venues to just work with the small league that we have and kind of build off of where they were last year when they were playing with each other.
6: More with Tim Brock on PeminaValleyOnline.com. In the NHL playoffs, it was the Avalanche over the Wild 5-2. They grab a 2-0 series lead. In the PWHL playoffs, Montreal scored in triple overtime to defeat Minnesota 1-0, notching their best of five semifinal up at a game apiece. And in Major League Baseball, the Blue Jays held a late lead but watched it slip away, losing to Tampa 5-4. I'm Dave Anthony.
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1: Looking at a mainly cloudy day today, 30% chance of flurries this morning, switching to showers in the afternoon, then clearing, light winds, high of plus 5. Tonight, a few clouds, winds dying down, low of minus 2, wind chill minus 6. Thursday, a mix of sun and cloud, high of 12, wind chill minus 4. Friday, sunny, high of 18. Currently in Pilot Mound, it is minus 2 and 0 degrees in the rest of the Pembina Valley. Feels like minus 5 with the wind chill. Winds are coming in from the northwest at 14 kilometers per hour with a relative humidity of 77%. Wherever you go, your local weather radar goes with you.

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1: Mick Happy Day is here. I like to consider this the most wonderful day of the year, and I got to meet someone new today. Dave Enerson is the new owner-operator of Winkler Morden McDonald's. Dave, welcome here.
2: Thank you very much for having me. This is awesome.
1: Now, we mentioned earlier that you would tell us what your favorite menu items are. So let's start with breakfast, Dave. What's your favorite McDonald's breakfast?
2: Well, I've got two. So the chicken McMuffin we were talking about is absolutely one of my favorite, and I love the breakfast burrito. I love the breakfast burrito, and that's a good deal, and it's a great add-on as well for a good price. So yeah. I love it. It tastes awesome. So
1: okay, and then lunch. What's your lunch order?
2: So my number one go-to would be a Big Mac.
1: Okay.
2: The famous Big Mac is my favorite, and I love the quarter pounder with cheese. I love that beef patty, that juicy beef patty with the quarter pounder.
1: I'm a junior chicken girl myself, and I haven't tried the chicken Big Mac yet. I'm a little nervous. Have you tried it?
2: Yeah, so I have, not this time around, but last time around, and it's very good, and it's filling. So.
1: And finally, when is the McRib coming back? Do you have an insider information on that?
2: So I don't, but I know that I love it. And I used to eat a lot of them.
1: Yep.
2: So hopefully it does come back one day.
1: It's always a surprise when it comes back. Now, Dave, we know that we're here for a much greater purpose than enjoying delicious food. We're here to support Ronald McDonald House Charities. And although the Ronald McDonald House in Manitoba is located in Winnipeg, we also know there's a huge rural presence there. Can you tell us some of those numbers? And you were actually doing some calculations and found a percentage of rural people that utilize Ronald McDonald House.
2: Yeah, it's a great question. And so in 2025 alone, 154 families from the Winkler, Morden, and surrounding areas use the Ronald McDonald House in 1 year. And I did some math. It's approximately 8% of all of the families that stayed there last year came from our community. So it's a big impact for sure.
1: Wow. And so we know that when we are buying those chicken McMuffins and those Big Macs today, we are actually supporting people that we know, our neighbors, our friends, people right in this, the money stays in this area?
2: Yeah, like the money raised today will stay in Manitoba and will support our local house here in Manitoba. But it's not only that, it's actually supporting our communities here in Winkler, Morden, and all these surrounding areas, because we use the house quite a bit.
1: Yeah, that is really incredible to know. I mean, I know families that have utilized it. A lot of us do, our friends, neighbors, and there are some people that you don't know if you're the next person that's going to need that resource. It's such a valuable thing to have for families to stay close together while they're going through the toughest time in their lives. Dave, are there any other numbers that you can run through for us this morning?
2: Not a lot of numbers, but those 154 families that used the house last year, it represents over 1,500 nights of stay. So just think about that, 154 families from 38 communities in this area and over 1,500 nights of stay at the house. So let's raise some money today for a great cause, and not only for a great cause, but to support our community here in Winkler and Morden.
1: Love it. Thank you so much. Dave Enerson, our new owner-operator here at Morden and Winkler McDonald's. So stop by this morning, drive through, come in. It's McHappy Day, and I think we can do our best to raise as much money as possible here in the Pembina Valley.
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13: Looking at a mainly cloudy day today, 30% chance of flurries this morning, switching to showers in the afternoon, then clearing, light winds, high of plus 5. Tonight, a few clouds, winds dying down, low of minus 2, wind chill minus 6. Thursday, a mix of sun and cloud, high of 12, wind chill minus 4. Friday, sunny, high of 18. Currently in Pilot Mound, it is minus 2 and 0 degrees in the rest of the Pembina Valley. Feels like minus 5 with the wind chill. Winds are coming in from the northwest at 14 kilometers per hour with a relative humidity of 77%. Wherever you go, your local weather radar goes with you thanks to CDK Electric and the Pembina Valley online app.
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1: Good morning. My name's Tyler, broadcasting live from Winkler McDonald's. Today, McHappy Day 2026. A portion of proceeds from everything you buy at McDonald's goes straight towards Ronald McDonald House. The really cool part about this is there's Ronald McDonald Houses all across Canada. When you come and buy something from the Winkler or Morden McDonald's, it supports Ronald McDonald House in Manitoba, which we've learned a ton of people from the Pembina Valley visit. Dave Enerson, owner-operator, told us, what was the number? You said 154 last year?
2: 154 families from 38 communities in this area.
1: So you're a new owner-operator here in Winkler and Morden, but you've been with McDonald's for quite some time. The Ronald McDonald House is such a special place. I'm sure you've gotten to know a lot about it. How big of a deal is the Ronald McDonald House to families in our area, Dave? Like, you've got to see it from the back end.
2: Yeah. You know what? It's so important. And, you know, I've been a part of the Ronald McDonald House for a lot of years. I was on the board. I was the chair of the board for a while. And part of the reason I enjoy volunteering and giving my time is because it's such a great cause. And all the research tells us that children heal better and faster when they're surrounded by their families. That's a fact. And so the Ronald McDonald House gives us an opportunity to help families with sick children. And there's nothing that makes me feel better than I have four kids myself, and I can't imagine what some of these families are going through. Mm-hmm. And to have that, you know, opportunity to have the Ronald McDonald House help them and help their tougher time be a little bit better. It makes me feel great.
1: Man, you know what makes me feel great is just watching you go around interacting with some of the customers here as a new owner-operator. I don't know how much Low German you know, Dave, but here in southern Manitoba, we speak Plautdeutsch, and what you are doing with the customers, we call it spitzering, which is like shooting the breeze. Just curious, what's been your favorite part about spitzering with the customers at McDonald's in the week that you've been here?
2: Well, I'll be completely honest. I've been all over Manitoba, like I said before. What's been my favorite part is how welcoming all of these guests have been, the fun conversations we've had. I've learned a lot about Winkler and Morden in a very short period of time because these folks know everything
3: yes.
2: about it. They've been
3: yes.
2: here for years.
3: Yes.
2: And I've been here 6 days, but it now feels like about 5 years. So,
1: man, yeah. You know what? Dave is going to fit right into the community. New owner-operator of the Winkler and Morden McDonald's. If you'd like to come meet him and say hi, come buy him a coffee. Why not? It all supports Ronald McDonald House right here in Manitoba. It's McHappy Day 2026.
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6: Good morning, I'm Alexander Peters. A fundraising soiree hosted by the Douglas Cool School of Music will feature a performance by Winnipeg Symphony Orchestra concertmaster Carl Stobie, who is also known across the country for his violin playing. The event will pair live music with wine, food, and visual art inspired by the evening's pieces. Violin instructor and director Ainsley Craker says,
7: I think that they're doing something very challenging, very hard, and it's also unique. Not very many kids are learning the violin. I like to see them light up when they achieve another level of success, and they do. Kids light up, and also when they play with others, so in orchestra, when they hear their instrument played with a room full of other violins and cellos, they light up, and they love it.
6: The May 15th event will feature local sommelier Matthew Zacharias and a meal by Chef Ryan Weeb. A community pancake breakfast on May 9th will help fund the next phase of growth for the Southman Gleaners, an organization that dehydrates vegetables to distribute both locally and overseas to feed those who need it. The fundraiser will support a facility expansion that is now in its final stages. Board member George Wheeler.
8: It's the volunteers, it's the producers, it's all parts or individuals that take part of it in any small way. And that's what's making it successful.
6: The pancake breakfast takes place on the 9th from 8 a.m. to 10 a.m. at the Southman Gleaners location in Rheinfeld. And the 13th Annual Student Art Show at Altona's Gallery in the Park is underway through Saturday, featuring pieces from W.C. Miller and Morden Collegiate students. One of those is W.C. Miller grade 11 Maggie Plett, who created a miniature logging company sculpture. She's been creating since she was a little girl, and her interest has only grown over the years and now includes acrylic paints and sewing.
3: I love decorating like around my room, and I love to see other people appreciate it, and I just love to take what's in my head and make this cool 3D thing, and it's just so fun, right? I'd love to get into painting and sewing more, maybe even selling certain pieces, but just as more of a side business.
6: This is the second time Plett has entered a piece in the show, which runs through Saturday. Another year of the popular Tim Hortons Smile Cookie sale is in the bag, and everyone involved was thrilled with the end result. The campaign aims to raise $60,000 for Boundary Trails Health Center Foundation. Tim Hortons co-owner Linda Dirksen praised everyone involved.
9: This year just felt very, very special. 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
10: Head coach of the W.C. Miller Varsity Boys baseball team, Tim Brock, says they had a great turnout this year, and he believes they've put together a highly skilled ball team.
11: Yeah, we had 23 students, I believe, that came out and tried out for the team. So that's a great number. We usually have around that. I mean, obviously, from a community like ours, baseball plays a significant role. The team we have this year, we're very excited about. We tried to pick a lot.

0: of individuals that would have experience in different leagues and venues to just work with the small league that we have and kind of build off of where they were last year when they were playing with each other.
1: More with Tim Brock on PeminaValleyOnline.com. In the NHL playoffs, it was the Avalanche over the Wild 5-2. They grab a 2-0 series lead. In the PWHL playoffs, Montreal scored in triple overtime to defeat Minnesota 1-0, notching their best of five semifinal up at a game apiece. And in Major League Baseball, the Blue Jays held a late lead but watched it slip away, losing to Tampa 5-4. I'm Dave Anthony.
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3: Looking at a mainly cloudy day today, 30% chance of flurries this morning, switching to showers in the afternoon, then clearing, light winds, high of plus 5. Tonight, a few clouds, winds dying down, low of minus 2, wind chill minus 6. Thursday, a mix of sun and cloud, high of 12, wind chill minus 4. Friday, sunny, high of 18. Currently in Pilot Mound, it is minus 1 and 0 degrees in Carmen and Altona. In Morton-Winkler, it is plus 1. Winds are coming in from the west and northwest at 10 kilometers per hour with a relative humidity of 81%. Wherever you go, your local weather radar goes with you thanks to CDK Electric and the Pembina Valley online app.
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1: Good morning, my name's Tyler, broadcasting live from Winkler McDonald's. It's McHappy Day 2026. I got my McHappy Day socks, do you?
2: I do.
1: You do?
2: I do.
1: Jamie Giesbrecht has
2: hers. I have two pairs.
1: Wait, what? How did you...
2: Well, I came early. I came a couple of weeks ago, got the Hamburglar ones and the Grimace ones, and so today you have the Birdie socks.
1: Birdie. They're pink and they're cute.
2: And there's also a Chicken McNugget socks.
1: Really?
2: Yeah, collect them all. There's four different pairs.
1: Well, I got to come buy four pairs of socks. It's not just socks. You can, anything you order, any food item, a portion of the proceeds go right to Ronald McDonald House. There's

0: also all these hearts around. Did you figure out what these hearts are?
1: Yeah, if you go to the counter or through the drive-thru and say, like, you know, I want to make a $5 donation or $2 or $10, you can sign your name on a heart, and then they hang it in the store so we can see the names of all these wonderful people that have donated, like John, Timmy, Shay, Emma, Dee, Henry. I'm just going to read all these names.
0: You should maybe vet the names before you read them on air. Who knows what
1: Brody,
0: they wrote on there.
1: Tina.
0: That's so cute. I love the hearts. I think it's just such a nice addition. What else? Okay, Jamie, I think we've asked a lot of people what their favorite McDonald's food is. Now, we know that you come here to get McDonald's coffee every morning, so we know you like their coffee. But what's your favorite food item? Like, if you had to pick one thing, and you could only order one thing from McDonald's, that's it. You can't order anything else ever again. Yep. What's the one thing you're ordering every time?
1: Well, here is the thing about me. I do only order one thing every time. And I will say, if they brought back the Big Extra, I would have that every time. Do you remember the Big Extra?
0: I love the Big Extra.
1: I was in high school, that was like the popular one. Nowadays, it's Junior Chicken for me every single time. And I will say, I also appreciate, and I'm like not being paid to say this, I appreciate that you can actually come through and get a meal for $8, like Junior Chicken fries, drink, $8.
0: Yeah,
1: like it's not gonna gouge your wallet, and yeah, it's good.
0: I am a huge fan. I love the Junior Chicken. We've talked a lot about the what is it, the chicken breakfast sandwich? I don't know what it is.
1: Yeah, it's chicken McMuffin.
0: It's out of this world.
1: Yeah.
0: It's so good. Whatever your favorite thing from McDonald's is, a portion of the proceeds from all of the items go straight to Ronald McDonald House right here in Manitoba, supporting local families. Thank you for supporting McHappy Day 2026.
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2: Looking at a mainly cloudy day today. 30% chance of flurries this morning. Switching to showers in the afternoon, then clearing. Light winds, high of plus 5. Tonight, a few clouds, winds dying down, low of minus 2. Wind chill, minus 6. Thursday, a mix of sun and cloud, high of 12, wind chill minus 4. Friday, sunny, high of 18. Currently in Pilot Mound, it is minus 1 and 0 degrees in Carmen and Altona. In Morton-Winkler, it is plus 1. Winds are coming in from the west and northwest at 10 kilometers per hour with a relative humidity of 81%. Wherever you go, your local weather radar goes with you thanks to CDK Electric and the Pembina Valley online app.
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1: Good morning. My name's Tyler, broadcasting live from Winkler McDonald's for McHappy Day 2026. Your opportunity to support local families visiting the Ronald McDonald House in Winnipeg. Portion of proceeds from everything you order, whether you like a Big Mac, whether you like a breakfast burrito, whether you just want a large fry or a large Coke, portion of the proceeds going to Ronald McDonald House. We are standing with
2: Hakeem.
1: Hakeem, what's your job here? What's your title?
2: So I'm the facilities department manager, responsible for every equipment, anything that has any relationship with technology, the app, the kiosk, any screen, any printer. It's my job to make it work for every customer that visited us.
1: How long have you worked for McDonald's?
2: So now it's been 3 years that I've been working here. I worked in Winkler. I worked for some times also at Morden location. Okay. So I know both population, both customers, and I'm really happy to be here and to live in this area.
1: What's your favorite thing about Winkler, Morden, and living in this area? What do you love about Winkler, Morden, and the Pembina Valley?
2: So what I like is the people, because I've made a lot of friends and a lot of customers that are here. We have some customers that are visiting us every day, and we know their habits, we know what they take, and we know what they drink, and that creates a bond like a family.
1: Yes.
2: So we share that bond, that we see each other every day, we talk with each other every day, and that's what makes that environment really rich and happy and really full of hospitality.
1: Well, one of your regular customers is actually right here, and you guys know each other, right, Jamie?
3: Yes, so I come through the drive-thru nearly every morning, yes. And Hakeem, you're not always working mornings, but I know there are some overnight people. How do the staff stay so happy, even when they've been working all night long?
2: So it's either you have it or no, because that hospitality and that love of serving people, not everyone can have that, because I'm from Morocco, yeah. And we are a country, let's say a touristic country, so we are receiving a lot of people, so we have this easygoing interaction with people, so we love going toward people, asking them about their day, having that feedback, and I think this is what makes us happy, is that having that smile back from the customer, for the customer to be happy to receive their food, and not only the food, that moment, that feel-good moment that we have at the end of our interaction, that they will remember us, not as just an employee of McDonald's, but also a part of the community.
3: Yes, oh, that's what it's all about, Hakeem. And of course, today we're all about Ronald McDonald House Charities. Have you had the opportunity to learn a lot about the Ronald McDonald House?
2: Yes, so I've been doing the McHappy Days for the past 3 years, and I was working all those days as well. So I know that a big part of that of this operation is to really help families in need, and this is something concerning for every one of us, because we are not doing it only for those families, we are doing it

0: for Ronald McDonald House Charities, but today specifically, what should we do to make sure our money gets to Ronald McDonald House Charities? What do we order, and what about these hearts on the wall?
1: Yes, so there is a donation. The donation are really important. It goes from $2, $5, and $10, and it can make a huge change, and it's a game changer, if you want, about this operation. They can also buy socks,
0: yes,
1: which is fashionable, and they can have an item from McDonald's for life. And also, if as you said, if they can round up, and every meal you buy from McDonald's today, a huge chunk of it will go through this operation. So invite all the people, come to a McDonald's, try our new drinks, buy something, round up, get a donation, and we're happy to serve you today.
0: Well said, Hakeem. Thank you very much.
1: You're welcome. Thank you.
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1: Good morning. I'm Alexander Peters. It is Wednesday the 6th, and that means residents in Winkler and Morden will hear emergency sirens at noon today as both communities carry out routine testing of their alert systems. In Winkler, Assistant City Manager Wendy Clausen says the test helps ensure emergency systems are working properly and residents are prepared if a real emergency happens. The city also encourages people to sign up for the Connect Emergency Alert System for urgent updates by text or phone call. In Morden, Fire Chief Tim Reimer says the siren test is part of their Emergency Preparedness Week and adds the test should last roughly a minute. The Pembina Valley's first feature-length film, The Distance Between Bars and Benches, is approaching completion. The local project by Pembina Valley Films, which is in post-production, is scheduled to premiere publicly in mid-June. Director Santi Larrauri says the project marks a milestone after years of short film work that built the team's experience. He shares more.
2: We've worked on 5 or 6 short films, and that was meant specifically to train the crew, because when we started this, there was only one filmmaker or maybe 2 filmmakers involved in this. The rest were all novice, and they just wanted to learn. Over a period of two and a half years, we made more and more films. They got better and better. And finally, we decided, hey, I think we got the skill level to make a full-length film.
1: The film also features local actors, including Morden's Kelsey Dorge. The Douglas Cool School of Music is hosting a fundraising soiree on May 15th to support local music programming, and it has invited a special guest to perform, Winnipeg Symphony Orchestra concertmaster Carl Stobe, who is known across the country for his violin playing. Violin instructor and director Ainsley Craker shares more.
3: He's going to come and play some amazing works, actually unaccompanied. So if you've never heard violin just masterfully played, maybe you've never gone to the symphony and heard a violin solo or violin concerto, now is your chance to experience what this instrument sounds with one of the best violinists in Canada coming to Morden.
1: The evening will also include a wine pairing curated by local sommelier Matthew Zacharias, along with food and visual art influenced by the music. Another year of the popular Tim Hortons Smile Cookie sale is in the bag, and everyone involved was thrilled with the end result. The campaign aimed to raise $60,000 for Boundary Trails Health Center Foundation. Tim Hortons co-owner Jeff Dirksen shared the final tally.
4: The total for the two stores this week is $58,493. So it was, we did over 29,000 cookies between the two stores, and that's just amazing.
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1: Head coach of the W.C. Miller varsity boys baseball team, Tim Brock, says they had a great turnout this year, and he believes they've put together a highly skilled ball team.
2: Yeah, we had 23 students, I believe, that came out and tried out for the team, so that's a great number. We usually have around that. Obviously, from a community like ours, baseball plays a significant role. The team we have this year, we're very excited about. We tried to pick a lot of individuals that would have experience in different leagues and venues to just work with the small league that we have and kind of build off of where they were last year when they were playing with each other.
1: More with Tim Brock on PeminaValleyOnline.com. In the NHL playoffs, it was the Avalanche over the Wild 5-2. They grab a 2-0 series lead. In the PWHL playoffs, Montreal scored in triple overtime to defeat Minnesota 1-0, notching their best-of-five semifinal up at a game apiece. And in Major League Baseball, the Blue Jays held a late lead but watched it slip away, losing to Tampa 5-4. I'm Dave Anthony.
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3: Looking at a mainly cloudy day today, 30% chance of flurries this morning, switching to showers in the afternoon, then clearing, light winds, high of plus 5. Tonight, a few clouds, winds dying down, low of minus 2, wind chill minus 6. Thursday, a mix of sun and cloud, high of 12, wind chill minus 4. Friday, sunny, high of 18. Currently in Pilot Mound, it is minus 1 and 0 degrees in Carmen and Altona. In Morton-Winkler, it is plus 1. Winds are coming in from the west and northwest at 10 kilometers per hour with a relative humidity of 81%. Wherever you go, your local weather radar goes with you thanks to CDK Electric and the Pembina Valley online app.
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0: Riley Green's Change My Mind. 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My name's Tyler. It is Wednesday, May 6th. We're back from McHappy Day. Reminder, get yourself a coffee and egg McMuffin and support Ronald McDonald Houses. We head to our high of 5 degrees for today. Spring is somewhere, and I promise at some point we'll get it. Just today is not that day. Today is Wednesday, and on Wednesdays...
1: Hearth and Hound featured rescue.
0: Or we wear pink, but yeah, sure. Come on, you guys, Mean Girls.
2: I'm so sorry.
0: Were you? I thought you were going to say it. Sure.
2: I know. I'm disappointed.
1: And
0: we're joined by Melissa from the Pembroke Valley Humane Society, Guy from Hearth and Hound. It is time for the Hearth and Hound featured rescue. You can see the featured rescue at hhpets.ca. There's a little featured rescue tab. Today's featured rescue is Bella.
2: Bella.
0: I love saying her name. Melissa, can you tell us a little bit more about this adorable little dog? What is it a pity?
2: What is it? She's a large breed dog.
0: Okay, good enough for me. That's yeah. good. That's, she's yeah. a cute dog.
2: She's a cute dog.
0: She looks pretty young.
2: She is like just over a year old.
0: Okay.
2: So yeah, she's a little black and white, a seal apparently, because she's been seal crawling all over the office here this morning.
0: She has a lot of energy. How would you describe her personality?
2: She's just a people dog. She is literally fueled by human interaction. I think you guys kind of saw that when she came in today.
0: Yeah.
2: She had to greet every single person here, walk into every office, do a lap around the building. So super friendly. I think she just about took Jamie's makeup off her face this morning when she saw her.
0: Little face cleaning for her. Thank you, Ben.
2: So wonderful. She's energetic, friendly.
0: So typically when you guys have adoptable pets, you tell people where they fit. Like, is Bella better for a younger family, older family?
2: Like, I would say younger, someone that can kind of keep up with her. She has a lot of energy, definitely. I say that she has solar-powered legs, because the second she goes outside, like, they're, like, at 100%. Yeah.
0: Yep, I get that. I got a dog like that, too.
2: She could run for days.
0: So if you are a young, active family, this is a pretty good dog for you.
2: She is. She's super kind. She's crawling around the office again.
0: I love this. This is so funny.
2: She's really kind. Like, she's very, I don't know, she reads people really well, and she's...
0: She's very friendly. Like, she is almost, like, she is, oh, now she is, okay, yep, she is upside down now, looking for maybe some belly rubs from Melissa, I'm guessing, kind of.
2: I'm not paying her enough attention right now.
0: This is my favorite segment of all time, and I'm sorry to all of you listening, I don't know if it's as entertaining for you as it is for me, but this dog is the best, and I want it. Now, Melissa, you did tell me before we turn the microphones on, if you adopt Bella or another large breed dog this week, there's a special.
2: There is.
0: That's how we say it
2: no
0: here, okay?
2: Papsy included.
0: Papsy and our owl. Once anyways.
2: But we are doing large breed dog adoptions for $125.
0: Oh, that's great.
2: This week, which is incredible. So that also includes...
0: I was going to say, like, on top of not being $125, Hearth and Hound has a featured rescue, a package for these rescue pets. And you guys give them some free stuff, right, Guy? What do you give them?
1: Yeah, free stuff. So whether you get a rescue from Pembina Valley Humane Society or Forever Friends at the Altona location or the Morden location, you get a free bag of food, free bag of treats, and a discount on everything you need to get started.
0: Guy, you had a complaint when you came in here this morning to Melissa, and it was, why don't you bring Bella to the Hearth and Hound? Why does Bella not come hang out with us?
2: I don't know, Bella. Why don't we?
0: Seems like you like Bella a little bit as well, hey, Guy?
1: Yeah, she's fantastic. So you can see right away, she's just a great temperament, just a real positive, great dog.
0: I said to you guys before we turn the mics on as well, like, just watching Bella, I don't know about you guys, but, like, does watching Bella make you want to be a dog?
2: Yeah.
0: Like, doesn't it look like she's just having the best time?
2: She is just, like, chronically happy.
0: Yes.
2: Yeah. She's just happy to be alive.
0: I could use
2: here.
0: A little bit of that in my life, Melissa. If you feel like gas prices going up are making you sad,
2: walk a dog.
0: The best solution? Get a dog. Adopt a dog.

0: dog. They're cheap. Dogs are cheaper than gas prices.
1: They are right now.
0: Yeah, yeah, truly.
1: You can adopt a dog cheaper than you can fill a gas tank.
0: No, that is legitimate. And it might make you a little bit happy, yeah, and forget about the gas. Like, it might make you smile a little,
1: right,
0: bit. If you need a reason to smile, adopt a dog, man.
1: Absolutely. So, yeah. Right until Saturday at close.
0: Oh, yeah, that's right. You guys are open on Saturdays, yeah, too. So if you're busy during the week working, you can always go on the weekend. You can see a little bit more about Bella at hhpets.ca. It is the Hearth and Hound Featured Rescue. We're going to learn a little bit more about what's going on at the Pembina Valley Humane Society and Hearth and Hound coming up. I know that we have lots of things going on. Speaking of Bella, Pembina Valley Humane Society will be at Bella's castle.
1: We will be
0: on. Don't tease. We have to tell them.
1: A tease.
0: You have to wait. If you want to find out, you have to come back after Dirk Bentley. He's somewhere on a beach, and I sure wish I was.
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15: Looking at a mainly cloudy day today, 30% chance of flurries this morning, switching to showers in the afternoon, then clearing, light winds, high of plus 5. Tonight, a few clouds, winds dying down, low of minus 2, wind chill minus 6. Thursday, a mix of sun and cloud, high of 12, wind chill minus 4. Friday, sunny, high of 18. Currently in Pilot Mound, it is minus 1 and 0 degrees in Carmen and Altona. In Morden Winkler, it is plus 1. Winds are coming in from the west and northwest at 10 kilometers per hour with a relative humidity of 81%. Wherever you go, your local weather radar goes with you thanks to CDK Electric and the Pembina Valley online app.
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0: I would like to be somewhere on a beach. It's Dierks Bentley. You're listening to the Country 88 Morning Show. I don't think Colert Beach is the place to be today, but hey, to each their own. Weather will warm up a little bit for the weekend. 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He says Wednesdays are for Wes. No one other than the Winkler Flyers will get that. I am joined by Guy from Hearth and Hound, Melissa from Pemina Valley Humane Society. It's Hearth and Hound featured rescue. Bella is having a little bit of a lay down on the floor. Every time I say her name, yeah, she gets so fired
1: up. She's like,
0: up.
1: That's me.
0: That's me, and I want to be your friend. We love Bella. If you'd like to see a little bit more of Bella, hhpets.ca, there is a featured rescue tab with a dog from Pembina Valley Humane Society and a cat from our friends at Forever Friends Rescue in Altona. Guy, before we talk a little bit more about Pembina Valley Humane Society, just curious, and I've asked you this before, but I'm going to ask you again. Why is it important for Hearth and Hound to feature some of these rescue pets for the Pembina Valley?
2: I mean, it's really why we started this, to be honest. So it's our love for pets and just knowing that there's such great pets available for adoption. And I think people just will really complete their lives, right? I think if people go out there and give fostering a chance or adoption a chance, it can... it can be a real life changer for the pets and the people.
0: Yeah, never mind the pets, for you. Bella could change your life. And if you adopt Bella this week, only $125. Any large breed dog.
1: Any large
0: How many
1: breed.
0: Do you have at the shelter right now? Do you know?
1: Right now we have 10.
0: 10 large breeds?
1: Yeah.
0: Holy mackinac. Let's make sure that number goes down to 5 by Saturday.
1: That would be ideal.
0: Would that not be ideal?
1: Yeah, that would be amazing.
0: You can help with that. Learn more at hhpets.ca or visit Pembina Valley Humane Society. There's a number of ways that we can support the work that you guys are doing at Pembina Valley Humane Society. One of those ways, speaking of Bella, our featured rescue pet, I don't know, did you plan it this way?
1: Like,
0: did you
1: I'll
0: bring
1: say,
0: Bella
1: I'll
0: on
1: say
0: purpose?
1: Yes. Okay, I'll say yes.
0: Yeah, just say yes. Bella's Castle, you are having a tea event.
1: Yeah, it's our storybook tea event. So storybook tea at the castle, it's on June 8th.
0: What is storybook tea? It sounds like someone's going to read a book and we're going to drink
1: like
0: tea.
1: Anne of Green Gables inspired night out. It's like a late Mother's Day kind of thing.
0: Cute. Yeah, so bring your mom.
1: Bring your mom. Take your mom out for Anne of Green Gables tea.
0: Yeah, like, why not? Okay, so we're having tea. Is someone actually going to read stories to me, or like what? Like, are we just having tea at Bella's Castle?
1: It's like a dinner fundraiser.
0: Oh, yeah. So, what are we having for dinner? Do you know?
1: I don't know yet.
0: Okay,
1: surprise.
0: We'll have to find out. How do I get involved? How do I get a ticket? Do I just show up?
1: No. Maybe. Probably. You can purchase tickets on our website. They're $60 for a ticket. That's your whole night out. From what I understand, we're going to be doing all sorts of things there. I don't even know the whole details yet.
0: You just know what's happening.
1: I know what's happening. I know I'm going.
0: Yes. Good start.
1: Yeah. It'll be a surprise. More details to come.
0: What's your favorite tea?

0: Do you drink tea at all?
1: I do.
0: Okay. I love tea. I'm a huge tea guy.
1: I'm like a really boring tea person, honestly.
0: What
1: I'm
0: is it?
1: Like an Earl Grey. Okay. Yeah.
0: I like Earl Grey. I like English breakfast. Mm-hmm. I like orange pekoe. Every once in a while, late at night, I like a chamomile. I also know ghee is a pretty big tea guy. Ghee, what tea? Or no, not even tea. You're on matcha right now, aren't you?
2: Yeah. That's sort of my thing. The matchas, yeah.
0: Matcha is so good. That's tea, kind of. Sort of like the same vein, right? Yeah. I think.
2: Yeah. It is.
0: Storybook Tea, June 8th, Bella's Castle. Details, Pembina Valley Humane Society's website,
1: yes.
0: pvhsociety.ca.
1: Correct.
0: Now, Melissa, you also told me that you are taking some of these pets into the community for some mental health.
1: Yeah. So we have, she's actually an alumni of us. She was adopted out earlier in the year by one of our staff members. Because everyone who is employed by the Humane Society has adopted an animal from the Humane Society. So her name is Butter, or as we say, Butta.
0: Butta. That's an amazing dog name. Yeah. That's so... okay.
1: So Butter and her owner and one of the staff members at the Humane Society, Brandy, they go to places like Salem Home and Gateway, and they do mental health visits.
0: So they just hang out? Like you just pet
1: they
0: a dog and
1: hang
0: out?
1: Like, if that's all it is, if we go and we hang out and do laps and people get to pet a dog for an hour, it's huge.
0: I love that. You said you go to Gateway and Salem right now?
1: Yeah.
0: If there's another community organization that thinks this fits, can they get in touch with you and ask you to come and bring Buddha?
1: Buddha. Yeah, they can reach out to us at hello@pvhsociety.ca.
0: Great.
1: And we'll get them in contact with Brandy and...
0: If you can't remember email addresses, just go to their website. It's there.
1: You can Google us.
0: Yeah, just Google it, you guys. I love that mental health thing. Like you talked about adopting a dog can change your life.
2: Yep.
0: Even just petting a dog can change your life, right?
1: Like
0: I don't know, for you personally, how big of a deal has dogs or pets been for your mental health?
2: Oh, just growing up. They're always there, right?
0: Yep.
2: So no matter what you got going on, it's they don't care about what's going on, whatever stressors may be in your life. They just want to hang out, get a ball, go for a walk, and typically have some food.
1: Yeah, some food. Yeah,
0: it's like, food. Say that. Typically, they like a snack or two.
1: Yeah,
0: or cuddle on the couch.
2: Yeah,
0: our dog, like we have, our dog is really energetic and like she loves running. But when we get on the couch relaxing, she is in there like a dirty shirt.
1: Calms down.
0: Under the blanket, cuddling. I don't know. If you feel like you could use a little happiness in your life, adopting a dog is a really easy way to do that. And Bella, I think, would bring a lot of happiness into someone's
1: Bella
0: life.
1: Would be quite the couch cuddler.
0: I think she'd be really fun in summer too, like with all the energy, taking her out and running and...
1: If you need a reason to,
2: and I think that's a good thing. Yeah, exactly. I think dogs do a great job of that too. It sort of forces you to go for that walk and stay active.
0: 100%, you guys. Without my dogs, I would never go for walks. If I'm going to be honest with you, I would never be outside.
1: Yeah.
0: Well, that's not totally true. Like, that is a big reason I go outside.
1: Yeah.
0: Learn a little bit more about Bella, hhpets.ca. It is the Hearth and Hound featured rescue. Thank you so much, Melissa and Guy, for coming by. And Bella.
1: Bella.
0: I hope you have a great day, Bella.
1: Bella, Bella.
3: Bella, Bella. 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
4: Good morning. I'm Alexander Peters. The latest census is underway, and Altona Mayor Harv Schrader is reminding residents about the importance of filling it out. Every 5 years, Stats Canada conducts the National Census of Population and the Census of Agriculture. Collection across the country for both began May 4th.
5: Census data is important information, so funding for municipalities is directly related to the census number and the population of the community. So lots of our funding, like policing and infrastructure, is per capita, which means it is really important to have an accurate count of our population.
4: According to the 2021 census, Altona's population was 4,227, but a subsequent review and revisions by Stats Canada placed the official number at 4,000.

0: 1,390. A pancake breakfast in Rheinfeld May 9th will support the ongoing work of the Southman Gleaners, who process leftover produce to turn into dehydrated vegetable mix to feed people locally and around the world. The fundraiser runs from 8 to 10 a.m. at the organization's facility in Rheinfeld. Board member George Wheeler comments on the Gleaners' operations.
1: I guess what's encouraging is just the people overall. I mean, we've been in operation, at the end of this month, it'll be 2 years. And we've shipped over just about 5.5 million servings. And we've produced just under 8 million servings. And we've got orders to ship some more in the next 2 months.
0: Proceeds will go towards an expansion project and daily operations. The event will also give attendees a chance to tour the facility and learn about volunteering. And the 13th annual Student Art Show at Altona's Gallery in the Park is underway through Saturday, featuring pieces from W.C. Miller and Morden Collegiate students. One of those is W.C. Miller grade 11 Maggie Plett, who created a miniature sculpture.
2: The main feature is a pencil sharpener, one that I just found in the art room that I was allowed to use. And you can see there's like a kind of forest in the background. We're on a grassy area, and there's a tree in the pencil sharpener. Little men in these high-vis jackets are working around the area, and they're grinding up the tree in the pencil sharpener. So it's like a little logging company.
0: There are paintings, drawings, miniature sculptures, and mixed media on display, and students helped curate the show in addition to having pieces displayed, and also welcome guests to the gallery each day. Find these stories and more on Pembina Valley Online and in the daily news delivered to your inbox when you subscribe.
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4: Head coach of the W.C. Miller varsity boys baseball team, Tim Brock, says they had a great turnout this year, and he believes they put together a highly skilled ball team.
5: Yeah, we had 23 students, I believe, that came out and tried out for the team, so that's a great number. We usually have around that. I mean, obviously, from a community like ours, baseball plays a significant role. The team we have this year, we're very excited about. We tried to pick a lot of individuals that would have experience in different leagues and venues to just work with the small league that we have and kind of build off of where they were last year when they were playing with each other.
4: More with Tim Brock on PeminaValleyOnline.com. In the NHL playoffs, it was the Avalanche over the Wild 5-2. They grab a 2-0 series lead. In the PWHL playoffs, Montreal scored in triple overtime to defeat Minnesota 1-0, notching their best-of-five semifinal up at a game apiece. And in Major League Baseball, the Blue Jays held a late lead but watched it slip away, losing to Tampa 5-4. I'm Dave Anthony.
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0: Looking at a mainly cloudy day today, 30% chance of flurries this morning, switching to showers in the afternoon, then clearing, light winds, high of plus 5. Tonight, a few clouds, winds dying down, low of minus 2, wind chill minus 6. Thursday, a mix of sun and cloud, high of 12, wind chill minus 4. Friday, sunny, high of 18. Currently in Pilot Mound, it is minus 1 and 0 degrees in Carmen and Altona. In Morden Winkler, it is plus 1. Winds are coming in from the west and northwest at 10 kilometers per hour with a relative humidity of 81%. Wherever you go, your local weather radar goes with you thanks to CDK Electric and the Pembina Valley Online app.
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1: Looking at a mainly cloudy day today, 30% chance of flurries this morning, switching to showers in the afternoon, then clearing, light winds, high of plus 5. Tonight, a few clouds, winds dying down, low of minus 2, wind chill minus 6. Thursday, a mix of sun and cloud, high of 12, wind chill minus 4. Friday, sunny, high of 18. Currently in Pilot Mound, it is minus 1 and 0 degrees in Carmen and Altona. In Morton-Winkler, it is plus 1. Winds are coming in from the west and northwest at 10 kilometers per hour with a relative humidity of 81%. Wherever you go, your local weather radar goes with you thanks to CDK Electric and the Pembina Valley online app.
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4: Now, your Pembina Valley online weather.
5: Looking at a mainly cloudy day today, 30% chance of flurries this morning, switching to showers in the afternoon, then clearing, light winds, high of plus 5. Tonight, a few clouds, winds dying down, low of minus 2, wind chill minus 6. Thursday, a mix of sun and cloud, high of 12, wind chill minus 4. Friday, sunny, high of 18. Currently in Pilot Mound, it is minus 1 and 0 degrees in Carmen and Altona. In Morden-Winkler, it is plus 1. Winds are coming in from the west and northwest at 10 kilometers per hour with a relative humidity of 81%. Wherever you go, your local weather radar goes with you thanks to CDK Electric and the Pembina Valley online app.
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2: Good morning, I'm Alexander Peters. Emergency Preparedness Week is the reason both Winkler and Morden will be sounding their sirens at noon today. Winkler Assistant City Manager Wendy Clausen says testing ensures the system is ready when it's needed most and reminds residents to stay connected through the city's Connect Alert system. In Morden, Fire Chief Tim Reimer says the timing fits the larger goal of readiness and says the siren will run about a minute and is used for weather and hazardous emergencies. Both cities say the test is routine and expected. On May 15th, one of the country's best violin players will perform in Morden at a special fundraiser for the Douglas Cool School of Music. Winnipeg Symphony Orchestra's concertmaster and violinist Carl Stobie will perform. The evening will also include food, wine, and visual art inspired by the music. Violin instructor and director Ainsley Craker shares more about the sommelier responsible for the wine pairings.
3: When we bring music written by composers that are masters for centuries, coming in with wine that's been around for centuries, you bring that together, and Matthew does that brilliantly, and he's going to take you through an experience. We're going to listen to music. You're going to taste wine that comes from the same region that has notes that are inspired by what you're going to hear, and then you're going to have a bite of food to go with that that also brings all of that together beautifully.
2: Proceeds from the event will help the school continue offering local music lessons and orchestral programming. Paintings, drawings, miniature sculptures, and mixed media are all part of the 13th annual student art show at Altona's Gallery in the Park. Work from Morden Collegiate and W.C. Miller Collegiate students is spread over both floors of the Schwartz House. W.C. Miller grade 11 student Angelina Weeb is showcasing her creativity for the first time, entering an oil painting of F1 cars racing.
4: I think it's pretty cool because then you get the opportunity for other people to see what you've been working on and thoughts going on in your mind, like to paint it, to put it down, and people to see that.
2: Weeb always liked to draw and had done some painting, but since being part of Jill Ferris's art class, she's expanded her creativity into more challenging avenues. The Distance Between Bars and Benches is the title of what will be the Pembina Valley's first feature-length film. Pembina Valley Films is working on the project, which is currently in post-production. Director Santi Larari shares the synopsis of the movie.
5: It's a drama thriller, and it's about a young lady that lives in a small town called Morden. And she suffers an accident, and in that accident she gets a temporary amnesia, dissociative amnesia. She forgets everything that happened before and right after the accident, but remembers pretty much everything else. And the whole town is in on making sure she doesn't know what happened on that fateful evening.
2: The Distance Between Bars and Benches is scheduled to premiere in mid-June. There's a lot happening in our community, and you won't miss anything when you subscribe to the daily newsletter on Pembina Valley Online.
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6: Head coach of the W.C. Miller varsity boys baseball team, Tim Brock, says they had a great turnout this year, and he believes they put together a highly skilled ball team.
7: Yeah, we had 23 students, I believe, that came out and tried out for the team, so it's a great number. We usually have around that. Obviously, from a community like ours, baseball plays a significant role. The team we have this year, we're very excited about. We tried to pick a lot of individuals that would have experience in different leagues and venues to just work with the small league that we have and kind of build off of where they were last year when they were playing with each other.
6: More with Tim Brock on PeminaValleyOnline.com. In the NHL playoffs, it was the Avalanche over the Wild 5-2. They grab a 2-0 series lead. In the PWHL playoffs, Montreal scored in triple overtime to defeat Minnesota 1-0, notching their best-of-five semifinal up at a game apiece. And in Major League Baseball, the Blue Jays held a late lead but watched it slip

0: away, losing to Tampa 5-4. I'm Dave Anthony.
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2: Looking at a mainly cloudy day today. 30% chance of flurries this morning. Switching to showers in the afternoon, then clearing. Light winds, high of plus 5. Tonight, a few clouds, winds dying down, low of minus 2. Wind chill, minus 6. Thursday, a mix of sun and cloud, high of 12. Wind chill, minus 4. Friday, sunny, high of 18. Currently in Pilot Mound, it is minus 1 and 0 degrees in Carmen and Altona. In Morton Winkler, it is plus 1. Winds are coming in from the west and northwest at 10 kilometers per hour with a relative humidity of 81%. Wherever you go, your local weather radar goes with you thanks to CDK Electric and the Pembina Valley online app.
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7: Looking at a mainly cloudy day today. 30% chance of flurries this morning. Switching to showers in the afternoon, then clearing. Light winds, high of plus 5. Tonight, a few clouds. Winds dying down, low of minus 2. Wind chill, minus 6. Thursday, a mix of sun and cloud. High of 12. Wind chill, minus 4. Friday, sunny, high of 18. Currently in Pilot Mound, it is minus 1 and 0 degrees in Carmen and Altona. In Morden-Winkler, it is plus 1. Winds are coming in from the west and northwest at 10 kilometers per hour with a relative humidity of 81%. Wherever you go, your local weather radar goes with you thanks to CDK Electric and the Pembina Valley Online app.
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2: Good morning. I'm Alexander Peters. The Southman Gleaners Pancake Breakfast on May 9th will help sustain an effort that has produced nearly 8 million servings of food. Wheeler says the organization

0: I'm Alexander Peters. The Southman Gleaners Pancake Breakfast on May 9th will help sustain an effort that has produced nearly 8 million servings of food. Wheeler says the organization has shipped about 5.5 million servings of dried vegetable mix made from the region's leftover produce since the Gleaners began 2 years ago and plans to send more. He says the enthusiasm of the volunteers who helped the process is encouraging.
1: It encourages me that what we started is worthwhile. People encourage people. That's what keeps us going.
0: The pancake breakfast takes place on May 9th from 8 a.m. to 10 a.m. at the Southman Gleaners location in Rheinfeld. Filling out your 2026 census survey is incredibly important from a municipal funding perspective. That from Altona Mayor Harv Schrader, who notes funding for the town is directly related to census numbers, including for things like policing and infrastructure, which is per capita.
2: The census data also helps shape how all levels of government plan for the future. So where is the most child care needed, or schools, or senior housing? And what infrastructure demands are coming up based on the population?
0: The 2026 census was available online as of Monday, with all residents receiving a letter that contains a unique, secure access code. If respondents do not complete their questionnaire, a census employee will follow up and help them complete it. The creativity of W.C. Miller and Morden Collegiate students is on display once again at Altona's Gallery in the Park, with the 13th annual student art show underway. Paintings, drawings, miniatures, sculptures, and mixed media are spread across both floors of the Schwartz House. W.C. Miller art teacher Jill Ferris notes students also help curate the show.
3: I think it's so important, just so they can see behind the scenes, like, you know, what actually happens, what goes into showcasing, you know, art in a gallery space like this. They are showcasing it the way they see it, through their lens, through their eyes. Yeah, it just makes it more authentic, and it's more student-driven than, you know, adult-driven.
0: The student art show runs through Saturday, with students greeting guests every day of the exhibit. The Pembina Valley's first feature-length film is currently in post-production and nearing its premiere. The film, called The Distance Between Bars and Benches, is a drama thriller created by Pembina Valley Films. Its director, Santi Larauri, says shooting the film in the Pembina Valley has been a unique experience.
4: Some scenes we shot during the summertime. Those were the flashback scenes. And then we had real-time scenes shot during winter. And every time we had to do an outdoor shot in winter, the cameras would fail, the actors would be shivering, their teeth would be chattering in the middle of the line.
0: The Distance Between Bars and Benches is scheduled to premiere in mid-June. If you want to stay on top of what's happening in your community, subscribe to The Daily News on Pembina Valley Online.
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6: Head coach of the W.C. Miller varsity boys baseball team, Tim Brock, says they had a great turnout this year, and he believes they put together a highly skilled ball team.
7: Yeah, we had 23 students, I believe, that came out and tried out for the team. So that's a great number. We usually have around that. I mean, obviously, from a community like ours, baseball plays a significant role. The team we have this year, we're very excited about. We tried to pick a lot of individuals that would have experience in different leagues and venues to just work with the small league that we have and kind of build off of where they were last year when they were playing with each other.
6: More with Tim Brock on PeminaValleyOnline.com. In the NHL playoffs, it was the Avalanche over the Wild 5-2. They grab a 2-0 series lead. In the PWHL playoffs, Montreal scored in triple overtime to defeat Minnesota 1-0, notching their best-of-five semifinal up at a game apiece. And in Major League Baseball, the Blue Jays held a late lead but watched it slip away, losing to Tampa 5-4. I'm Dave Anthony.
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0: Mainly cloudy today, 30% chance of showers in the afternoon, then clearing, light winds, high of plus 5. Tonight, a few clouds, winds dying down, low of minus 2, wind chill minus 6. Thursday, a mix of sun and cloud, high of 12, wind chill minus 4. Friday, sunny, high of 18. Currently in Pilot Mound, it is 2 degrees, plus 3 in Carmen, and in Morden, Winkler, and Altona, it is 4 degrees. Winds are coming in from the northwest at 18 kilometers per hour, gusting to 30, with a relative humidity of 30%. Wherever you go, your local weather radar goes with you, thanks to CDK Electric and the Pembina Valley online app.
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Kyle McKierney, your rear view on Country 88. The morning show is powered by Green Valley Equipment. My name's Tyler. Today is Wednesday, and not just any Wednesday, it's McHappy Day. What are you doing for lunch? You might as well go grab some. And while you're there, if he's still around, you could potentially meet the new owner-operator of Winkler Morden McDonald's, Dave Enerson. We'll hear from Dave coming up in the next 15. For now, John Michael Montgomery.

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7: Mainly cloudy today, 30% chance of showers in the afternoon, then clearing, light winds, high of plus 5. Tonight, a few clouds, winds dying down, a low of minus 2, wind chill minus 6. Thursday, a mix of sun and cloud, high of 12, wind chill minus 4. Friday, sunny, high of 18. Currently in Pilot Mound, it is 2 degrees, plus 3 in Carmen, and in Morden, Winkler, and Altona, it is 4 degrees. Winds are coming in from the northwest at 18 kilometers per hour, gusting to 30, with a relative humidity of 30%. Wherever you go, your local weather radar goes with you, thanks to CDK Electric and the Pembina Valley online app.
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0: James Barker Band, good together on Country 88, the morning show powered by Green Valley Equipment. My name's Tyler Hildebrand. I might be out of job this morning. We were at McDonald's in Winkler for McHappy Day, and we met the brand new owner-operator, Dave Enerson, and I think Jamie would rather have him be a co-host.
1: It's McHappy Day, and not only are we getting smiles on at McDonald's by the delicious food we're ordering, but we're also greeting each other with smiles. And today we welcome Dave Enerson, who is the new owner-operator of McDonald's. Dave, why don't you tell us a little bit about yourself?
2: So my name's Dave Enerson. I'm the new owner of the Winkler and Morden McDonald's, and I'm so excited to be here. I've been with McDonald's for 35 years, and this is a dream come true for me to be able to become an owner. And couldn't be a better place than here in Winkler and Morden.
1: Well, I'm glad we're welcoming you with open arms. I know you've met some regulars already. What do we need to know about McHappy Day?
2: So McHappy Day is one of my favorite days of the year, one of the most important days of the year. We're going to raise a lot of money for a great cause. That's the Ronald McDonald House right here in Manitoba. Any funds we raise today stay right here in Manitoba and really help service our own community here in Winkler and Morden. So really excited about it.
1: Awesome. Welcome here, Dave.
2: Thank you so much.
0: Dave is the best, and if you'd like to meet him, he might be in Winkler, but I do know he will be in Morden this afternoon with the one, the only...

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4: Mainly cloudy today, 30% chance of showers in the afternoon, then clearing, light winds, high of plus 5. Tonight, a few clouds, winds dying down, low of minus 2, wind chill minus 6. Thursday, a mix of sun and cloud, high of 12, wind chill minus 4. Friday, sunny, high of 18. Currently in Pilot Mound, it is 2 degrees, plus 3 in Carmen, and in Morden, Winkler, and Altona, it is 4 degrees. Winds are coming in from the northwest at 18 kilometers per hour, gusting to 30, with a relative humidity of 30%. Wherever you go, your local weather radar goes with you thanks to CDK Electric and the Pembina Valley online app.
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2: Good afternoon. I'm Alexander Peters. You should be hearing sirens in Winkler or Morden at this time. There's no cause for concern. Both cities are testing their emergency alert systems as part of routine maintenance. Winkler officials say the test ensures systems are ready for real emergencies and encourage residents to sign up for Connect alerts for urgent updates. In Morden, Fire Chief Tim Reimer says the siren is meant to warn the public of weather or hazardous situations. The siren test will last about 1 minute in both communities. A fundraising soiree hosted by the Douglas Cool School of Music will feature a performance by Winnipeg Symphony Orchestra concertmaster Carl Stobe, who is also known across the country for his violin playing. The event will pair live music with wine, food, and visual art inspired by the evening's pieces. Violin instructor and director Ainsley Craker says,
3: I think that they're doing something very challenging, very hard, and it's also unique. Not very many kids are learning the violin. I like to see them light up when they achieve another level of success, and they do. Kids light up, and also when they play with others, so in orchestra. When

0: and they hear their instrument played with a room full of other violins and cellos, they light up and they love it.
1: The May 15th event will feature local sommelier Matthew Zacharias and a meal by Chef Ryan Weeb. A community pancake breakfast on May 9th will help fund the next phase of growth for the Southman Gleaners, an organization that dehydrates vegetables to distribute both locally and overseas to feed those who need it. The fundraiser will support a facility expansion that is now in its final stages. Board member George Wheeler.
2: It's the volunteers. It's the producers. It's all parts or individuals that take part of it in any small way. And that's what's making it successful.
1: The pancake breakfast takes place on the 9th from 8 a.m. to 10 a.m. at the Southman Gleaners location in Rheinfeld. And the 13th annual student art show at Altona's Gallery in the Park is underway through Saturday, featuring pieces from W.C. Miller and Morden Collegiate students. One of those is W.C. Miller grade 11 Maggie Plett, who created a miniature logging company sculpture. She's been creating since she was a little girl, and her interest has only grown over the years and now includes acrylic paints and sewing.
3: I love decorating like around my room, and I love to see other people appreciate it, and I just love to take what's in my head and make this cool 3D thing, and it's just so fun, right? I'd love to get into painting and sewing more, maybe even selling certain pieces, but just as more of a side business.
1: This is the second time Plett has entered a piece in the show, which runs through Saturday. We're gathering all the news of the day and delivering it directly into your inbox. 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
5: 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In the Zone 4 Varsity Boys Baseball League, GVC takes on W.C. Miller for a pair of contests tonight, starting at 4:15 and then again at 6. In the Zone 4 Varsity Girls Softball schedule, W.C. Miller hosts Portage twice, Morden battles Sanford twice, Carmen welcomes in Miami for a pair of games, and Northlands Parkway's at GVC for a pair. In the NHL playoffs, the second round series get underway for the Canadiens, who visit the Sabres. Elsewhere, the Ducks are at the Golden Knights, with the Golden Knights up 1-0. In the AHL playoffs, it's Game 3 of the best-of-five semifinal between Manitoba and Grand Rapids. Their series is tied at a game apiece. And in Major League Baseball, Toronto's in Tampa. I'm Dave Anthony.
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1: Mainly cloudy today, 30% chance of showers in the afternoon, then clearing, light winds, high of plus 5. Tonight, a few clouds, winds dying down, a low of minus 2, wind chill minus 6. Thursday, a mix of sun and cloud, high of 12, wind chill minus 4. Friday, sunny, high of 18. Currently in Pilot Mound, it is 2 degrees, plus 3 in Carmen, and in Morden, Winkler, and Altona, it is 4 degrees. Winds are coming in from the northwest at 18 kilometers per hour, gusting to 30, with a relative humidity of 30%. Wherever you go, your local weather radar goes with you, thanks to CDK Electric and the Pembina Valley online app.
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1: Brett Kissel and Dierks Bentley, Hurtin' Songs. Good afternoon, I'm Sharon Church. We are live. It's the See More Canada Auction. It's up on our website. We'll chat more about that after Thomas Rhett and Jordan Davis. But first, here's Garth Brooks.

0: Thomas Rhett and Jordan Davis, Ain't a Bad Life. I'm Sharon Church. We are live. 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
1: Mainly cloudy today, 30% chance of showers in the afternoon, then clearing, light winds, high of plus 5. Tonight, a few clouds, winds dying down, a low of minus 2, wind chill minus 6. Thursday, a mix of sun and cloud, high of 12, wind chill minus 4. Friday, sunny, high of 18. Currently in Pilot Mound, it is 2 degrees, plus 3 in Carmen, and in Morden, Winkler, and Altona, it is 4 degrees. Winds are coming in from the northwest at 18 kilometers per hour, gusting to 30, with a relative humidity of 30%. Wherever you go, your local weather radar goes with you, thanks to CDK Electric and the Pembina Valley online app.
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I got here, or how this ring on my left hand just appeared out of nowhere. 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They say what happens here stays here, all of this will disappear. There's just one little problem.

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0: Have you been seeing this on social media? Raise your kids like it's the 90s. Hey, I'm Sharon Church. Well, if you really want to raise your kids like it's the 90s, it's actually pretty simple. Number one, go ride your bike. Not your electric scooter, not your hoverboard. We didn't have those things in the 90s. And don't come back until you've mastered riding your bike with a Slurpee in one hand and a stack of Teen Beat magazines in the other. Number two, grab a boombox and some mixed CDs. Make sure they're burned with all of the boy bands and bubblegum pop from the late 90s. And then go make up a dance routine in the yard. Number three, when it is time for screens, you watch what's on when it's on. And I'm sorry to say, after 1 p.m., nothing's on. Or at least nothing but Days of Our Lives. P.S. Did you know that Marlena is still on Days? Not for long, though, because apparently John just died. Number four, if you want to see your friends, you just show up on their doorstep and ask their mom if they can play. And then you do. For hours. Outside. Now, if your kids complain about their new 90s childhood, tell them, I'm sorry, but those are the rules. You don't like it? I'll replace the PlayStation with a Tamagotchi.
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0: 6. Thursday, a mix of sun and cloud, high of 12, wind chill minus 4. Friday, sunny, high of 18. Currently in Pilot Mound, it is 2 degrees, plus 3 in Carmen, and in Morden, Winkler, and Altona, it is 4 degrees. Winds are coming in from the northwest at 18 kilometers per hour, gusting to 30, with a relative humidity of 30%. Wherever you go, your local weather radar goes with you, thanks to CDK Electric and the Pembina Valley online app.
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0: gosh, it's No Mow May. No mowing your lawn for the month of May. Why? Well, it's supposed to help your yard and, of course, help the bees. The idea behind No Mow May is that not mowing the lawn means the grass will grow, lawn flowers will bloom, and native bees will emerge from hibernation and feast on the local pollen. Listen, I did not need a reason to not mow my lawn. No Mow May, say no more.
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2: I'm Candace Dirksen with your local news, streaming now through the Pembina Valley Online app. Winkler Mayor Henry Siemens says discussions at the recent Association of Manitoba Municipalities meetings focused heavily on infrastructure pressure in fast-growing communities, especially intersection upgrades needed to support continued growth. Siemens says municipal leaders raised concerns about how costs are being shared between levels of government as development expands.
3: There's an understanding that there is a need to support rapidly growing communities with costs that quite often more greatly benefit other orders of government than they do locally. These are significant costs. Right now, we're primarily talking about intersection improvements on a number of our major intersections that we need to do in order to continue to grow. And when we invest those monies into it, the taxes that are generated disproportionately benefit the province of Manitoba.
2: He says while no specific funding commitments were made, provincial officials were receptive, and conversations will continue with updated cost information for priority projects. The 13th annual Student Art Show at Altona's Gallery in the Park is underway through Saturday, featuring pieces from W.C. Miller and Morton Collegiate students. One of those is W.C. Miller grade 11 student Maggie Plett, who created a miniature sculpture.
4: The main feature is a pencil sharpener, one that I just found in the art room that I was allowed to use. And you can see there's like a kind of forest in the background. We're on a grassy area, and there's a tree in the pencil sharpener. Little men in these high-vis jackets are working around the area, and they're grinding up the tree in the pencil sharpener. So it's like a little logging company.
2: There are paintings, drawings, miniature sculptures, and mixed media on display. Students helped curate the show, in addition to having pieces displayed, and also welcome guests to the gallery each day. And the Pembina Valley's first feature-length film, The Distance Between Bars and Benches, is approaching completion. The local project by Pembina Valley Films, which is in post-production, is scheduled to premiere publicly in mid-June. Director Santi Larari says the project marks a milestone after years of short film work that built the team's experience.
5: We've worked on 5 or 6 short films, and that was meant specifically to train the crew, because when we started this, there was only one filmmaker or maybe 2 filmmakers involved in this. The rest were all novice, and they just wanted to learn. Over a period of 2.5 years, we made more and more films. They got better and better. And finally, we decided, hey, I think we got the skill level to make a full-length film.
2: The film also features local actors, including Morton's Kelsey Dorge. Get the news of the day conveniently delivered to your email inbox. 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And now on the Golden West Radio Money Scope, the TSX is up 359 points. The Dow up 500.

0: 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The Nasdaq up 404 points. 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
2: Head coach of the W.C. Millers varsity boys baseball team, Tim Brock, says he's been around the game for a long time and coaching at the high school level's a unique experience.
3: Yeah, I mean, it's a unique situation. It's different than some of the other sports I would coach, whereas, like you said, they've got those fundamental skills. So, I mean, a lot of the time, as short as our season is, it's just practicing them, like just giving them reps, the reps that they need.
2: More with Tim Brock, available on PeminaValleyOnline.com. In the Zone 4 Varsity Boys Baseball League, GVC takes on W.C. Miller for a pair of contests tonight, starting at 4:15 and then again at 6. In the Zone 4 Varsity Girls Softball schedule, W.C. Miller hosts Portage twice, Morden battles Sanford twice, Carmen welcomes in Miami for a pair of games, and Northlands Parkway's at GVC for a pair. In the NHL playoffs, the second round series get underway for the Canadiens, who visit the Sabres. Elsewhere, the Ducks are at the Golden Knights, with the Golden Knights up 1-0. In the AHL playoffs, it's Game 3 of the best-of-five semifinal between Manitoba and Grand Rapids. Their series is tied at a game apiece. And in Major League Baseball, Toronto's in Tampa. I'm Dave Anthony.
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0: Cloudy skies today with a small chance of showers, changing to a mix of sun and cloud later this afternoon and a high of 5. Tonight, a few clouds, a low of -2 with an overnight wind chill of -6. Sunshine to start the day Thursday, changing to a mix of sun and cloud in the afternoon and a high of 12. Sunny skies on Friday, a high of 18. Saturday, sunshine with a high of 12. Currently across the region, it's 4 degrees, wind out of the northwest, and relative humidity at 55%. Manitoba skies change quickly. Track conditions with the radar map on the CDK Electric weather page on the Pembina Valley online app.
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16: Cloudy skies today with a small chance of showers, changing to a mix of sun and cloud later this afternoon and a high of 5. Tonight, a few clouds, a low of -2 with an overnight wind chill of -6. Sunshine to start the day Thursday, changing to a mix of sun and cloud in the afternoon and a high of 12. Sunny skies on Friday, a high of 18. Saturday, sunshine with a high of 12. Currently across the region, it's 4 degrees, wind out of the northwest, and relative humidity at 55%. Manitoba skies change quickly. Track conditions with the radar map on the CDK Electric weather page on the Pembina Valley online app.
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6: Cloudy skies today with a small chance of showers, changing to a mix of sun and cloud and a high of 5. Tonight, a few clouds and a low of -2, a wind chill of -6. Sunshine to start the day Thursday, changing to a mix of sun and cloud in the afternoon and a high of 12. Friday, sunny with a high of 18. Sunshine continuing Saturday with a high of 12. And Sunday, sunny, a high of 14. Currently across the region, it's 5 degrees. Wind out of the north-northwest and relative humidity at 52%. 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
3: 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Two adults were arrested in Morris yesterday after one of them allegedly flashed a handgun inside the hospital. Morris RCMP learned that two adult women had been arguing inside the health facility. An adult man who was with one of the women then flashed a handgun at the other woman. The two suspects then left. Minutes later, RCMP received a report that a pickup truck had collided with a highway sign along Highway 75 just north of Morris. The vehicle was abandoned, and two people were seen fleeing the scene on foot. They were later found walking on Main Street and arrested. A replica handgun was located by RCMP service dog Sega a short distance away. 20-year-old Timothy Craig of Plum Coulee and a 39-year-old woman from Emerson now face numerous charges. The latest census is underway, and Altona Mayor Harv Schrader is reminding residents about the importance of filling it out. Every 5 years, Stats Canada conducts the National Census of Population and the Census of Agriculture. Collection across the country for both began on May 4th.
4: Census data is important information, so funding for municipalities is directly related to the census number and the population of the community. So lots of our funding, like policing and infrastructure, is per capita, which means it is really important to have an accurate count of our population.
3: According to the 2021 census, Altona's population was 4,227. But a subsequent review and revision by Stats Canada placed the official number at 4,390. Pine Ridge Elementary students are taking the stage this week with an original production, A Tale of Two Squires. The play was written by teacher Patrick Dirksen and brings the school's paladin mascot to life. The story follows two young squires from very different worlds, forced to challenge expectations.

0: the play is about them trying to figure out like how these two kingdoms and queendoms have been kept apart. And then, of course, one of them tries to invade the other, and that causes some problems as well. But yeah, really, it's a tale of two squires who are trying to live up to all the expectations that they've put on themselves and that society has placed on them.
1: The show runs today and tomorrow at 7 o'clock, with an additional show at 1 o'clock on May 7th. All shows take place at Pine Ridge Elementary. Tickets are $5 at the door. 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
3: Head coach of the W.C. Millers varsity boys baseball team, Tim Brock, says he's been around the game for a long time and coaching at the high school level's a unique experience.
4: Yeah, I mean, it's a unique situation. It's different than some of the other sports I would coach, whereas, like you said, they've got those fundamental skills. So, I mean, a lot of the time, as short as our season is, it's just practicing them, like just giving them reps, the reps that they need.
3: More with Tim Brock, available on PeminaValleyOnline.com. In the Zone 4 Varsity Boys Baseball League, GVC takes on W.C. Miller for a pair of contests tonight, starting at 4:15 and then again at 6. In the Zone 4 Varsity Girls Softball schedule, W.C. Miller hosts Portage twice, Morden battles Sanford twice, Carmen welcomes in Miami for a pair of games, and Northlands Parkway's at GVC for a pair. In the NHL playoffs, the second round series get underway for the Canadiens, who visit the Sabres. Elsewhere, the Ducks are at the Golden Knights, with the Golden Knights up 1-0. In the AHL playoffs, it's Game 3 of the best-of-five semifinal between Manitoba and Grand Rapids. Their series is tied at a game apiece. And in Major League Baseball, Toronto's in Tampa. I'm Dave Anthony.
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1: Cloudy skies today with a small chance of showers, changing to a mix of sun and cloud and a high of 5. Tonight, a few clouds and a low of -2, a wind chill of -6. Sunshine to start the day Thursday, changing to a mix of sun and cloud in the afternoon and a high of 12. Friday, sunny with a high of 18. Sunshine continuing Saturday with a high of 12. And Sunday, sunny, a high of 14. Currently across the region, it's 5 degrees, wind out of the north-northwest, and relative humidity at 52%. 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

A Man Without a Woman. I'm Sharon Church. My daughter, she's 12. She has moved on from Taylor Swift. Well, I don't think permanently, but she's taking a break, we'll say, and listening to a lot of Carrie Underwood. And I'm not sad about that.

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10: Cloudy skies today with a small chance of showers, changing to a mix of sun and cloud and a high of 5. Tonight, a few clouds and a low of -2, a wind chill of -6. Sunshine to start the day Thursday, changing to a mix of sun and cloud in the afternoon and a high of 12. Friday, sunny with a high of 18. Sunshine continuing Saturday with a high of 12. And Sunday, sunny, a high of 14. Currently across the region, it's 5 degrees. Wind out of the north-northwest and relative humidity at 52%. 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
3: A mix of sun and cloud this afternoon with a high of 5. Tonight, a few clouds with a low of -2, an overnight wind chill of -6. Sunshine to start the day Thursday, then changing to a mix of sun and cloud in the afternoon, a high of 12. Sunshine Friday with a high of 18. Saturday, sunny, a high of 12. And sunny skies continuing on Sunday with a high of 14. Currently across the region, it's 6 degrees. Wind out of the west-northwest and relative humidity at 47%. Make better plans with accurate local forecasts on the CDK Electric weather page on the Pembina Valley Online app.
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0: I'm Sharon Church. So what do mothers actually want for Mother's Day? I know I talk a big game about needing a break from the kids, but in actuality, I do want to be with them on Mother's Day. They're at the age where they can make me breakfast in bed and write me beautiful letters of admiration. And I love seeing their excitement when they can finally give the gift they made me at school. I want a family bike ride. I want to go for ice cream. And then I want supper on the barbecue. Honestly, I don't even mind doing the dishes as long as I didn't have to think about planning anything. That's what I want. That's what I want for Mother's Day. Oh, and if the kids could manage to not fight, that would be a bonus. I'm not holding my breath on that one, though.
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2: Get the news you need when you need it by downloading the Pembina Valley Online app. I'm Candace Dirksen, and here's what's making local news this hour. Winkler Mayor Henry Siemens says infrastructure funding was a key topic at the latest AMM meetings, with particular focus on intersection upgrades needed to support rapid growth in the region. He says municipalities are raising concerns about how costs are being shifted locally, even as development benefits extend beyond city boundaries.
3: They recognize that there is some responsibility to work with us to make those work and to keep costs affordable here locally. And one of the drives that the province has right now is housing affordability. And one way that they can help with that is to help us with those intersection improvements that in the past were primarily funded by the province.
2: Siemens says discussions were productive, but remain in the early stage, with both sides expected to revisit specific project costs.

0: in upcoming talks. A pancake breakfast in Rheinfeld on May 9th will support the ongoing work of the Southman Gleaners, who process leftover produce to turn into dehydrated vegetable mix to feed people locally and around the world. The fundraiser runs from 8 to 10 a.m. at the organization's facility in Rheinfeld. Board member George Wheeler comments on the Gleaners' operations.
1: I guess what's encouraging is just the people overall. I mean, we've been in operation, at the end of this month will be 2 years, and we've shipped over just about 5.5 million servings, and we've produced just under 8 million servings, and we've got orders to ship some more in the next 2 months.
0: Proceeds will go toward an expansion project and daily operations. The event also gives attendees a chance to tour the facility and learn about volunteering. The Douglas Cool School of Music is hosting a fundraising soiree on the 15th to support local music programming, and it's invited a special guest to perform, Winnipeg Symphony Orchestra concertmaster Carl Stobie, who's known across the country for his violin playing. Violin instructor and director Ainsley Craker shares more.
2: He's going to come and play some amazing works, actually unaccompanied. So if you've never heard violin just masterfully played, maybe you've never gone to the symphony and heard a violin solo or violin concerto, now is your chance to experience what this instrument sounds with one of the best violinists in Canada coming to Morden.
0: The evening will also include a wine pairing curated by local sommelier Matthew Zacharias, along with food and visual art influenced by the music. There's a lot happening in our community, and you won't miss a thing when you subscribe to the daily newsletter at Pembina Valley Online. And now on the Golden West Radio Money Scope, the TSX is up 442 points, the Dow up 683, the NASDAQ up 478 points, and the dollar down 0.08, trading at 73.4 cents U.S.
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4: 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In the Zone 4 Varsity Boys Baseball League, GVC takes on W.C. Miller for a pair of contests tonight, starting at 4:15 and then again at 6. In the Zone 4 Varsity Girls Softball schedule, W.C. Miller hosts Portage twice, Morden battles Sanford twice, Carmen welcomes in Miami for a pair of games, and Northlands Parkway's at GVC for a pair. In the NHL playoffs, the second round series get underway for the Canadiens, who visit the Sabres. Elsewhere, the Ducks are at the Golden Knights, with the Golden Knights up 1-0. In the AHL playoffs, it's Game 3 of the best-of-five semifinal between Manitoba and Grand Rapids. Their series is tied at a game apiece. And in Major League Baseball, Toronto's in Tampa. I'm Dave Anthony.
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0: A mix of sun and cloud this afternoon with a high of 5. Tonight, a few clouds with a low of -2, an overnight wind chill of -6. Sunshine to start the day Thursday, then changing to a mix of sun and cloud in the afternoon, a high of 12. Sunshine Friday with a high of 18. Saturday, sunny, a high of 12. And sunny skies continuing on Sunday with a high of 14. Currently across the region, it's 6 degrees. Wind out of the west-northwest and relative humidity at 47%. 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
3: Now, your Pembina Valley Online weather.
4: A mix of sun and cloud this afternoon with a high of 5. Tonight, a few clouds with a low of -2, an overnight wind chill of -6. Sunshine to start the day Thursday, then changing to a mix of sun and cloud in the afternoon, a high of 12. Sunshine Friday with a high of 18. Saturday sunny, a high of 12. And sunny skies continuing on Sunday with a high of 14. Currently across the region, it's 6 degrees. Wind out of the west-northwest and relative humidity at 47%. Make better plans with accurate local forecasts on the CDK Electric weather page on the Pembina Valley Online app.
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15: A mix of sun and cloud this afternoon with a high of 5. Tonight, a few clouds with a low of -2, an overnight wind chill of -6. Sunshine to start the day Thursday, then changing to a mix of sun and cloud in the afternoon, a high of 12. Sunshine Friday with a high of 18. Saturday, sunny, a high of 12. And sunny skies continuing on Sunday with a high of 14. Currently across the region, it's 6 degrees. Wind out of the west-northwest and relative humidity at 47%. Make better plans with accurate local forecasts on the CDK Electric weather page on the Pembina Valley Online app.
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1: Good afternoon, I'm Robin Weeb. Today I am broadcasting from the Morton McDonald's because it is McHappy Day and it is a packed house in here as coffee time is in full swing and of course people's hearts and mouths are open for McHappy Day. I am here with Morton City Councillor Sheldon Friesen. Sheldon's just finishing his shift and running out the door, but making some time. Sheldon, give me the rundown. What happens here on McHappy Day? What have you been telling people?
2: We've been asking for their support for Ronald McDonald House, and we've told them that they can donate in a lot of different ways. They can round up their order value. They can buy a pair of socks for $6. There's a Grimace duffel bag. There's the hearts. You can put a donation amount in there. So just so many different ways to support the cause.
1: Absolutely, and I believe we're going to touch on in just a little bit the food that you can purchase and the money that goes towards Ronald McDonald House as well. Sheldon, have you ever had to use Ronald McDonald House?
2: I have not, but we have just had somebody come through the drive-through and said that their daughter was in there for 14 days and very appreciative and was sure to buy a pair of socks. And I think it just helps so many different people in so many different ways that it's a worthy cause. We encourage everybody to come here today.
1: As school gets out, you want to make sure you make a dip through the drive-through or come on in, make that special family meal today here at McDonald's, whether it's Morton or Winkler. You are more than welcome to come on in. Get the socks. I've already got my socks. Jamie and Ty inspired me to

0: stock up a little bit more and increase my my own inventory. And then, but there's really cool things here, and the staff is ready. They've got their smiles on. Come on in and be a part of McCabe Day supporting Ronald McDonald House.
1: Let me show you how it's done.
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1: I'm Candace Dirksen with your local news, streaming now through the Pembina Valley Online app. Two adults were arrested in Morris yesterday after one of them allegedly flashed a handgun inside the hospital. With more, here's reporter Shannon Duick.
2: Morris RCMP learned that two adult females had been arguing inside Morris General Hospital. An adult male who was with one of the females then flashed a handgun at the other female. The two suspects then left the hospital. Minutes later, RCMP received a report that a pickup truck had collided with a highway sign along Highway 75 just north of Morris. The vehicle was abandoned and two individuals were seen fleeing the scene on foot. They were later located walking on Main Street and arrested. A replica handgun was located by RCMP service dog Saga a short distance away. 20-year-old Timothy Craig of Plum Coulee and a 39-year-old female from Emerson now face numerous charges. I'm Shannon Duick.
1: Paintings, drawings, miniature sculptures, and mixed media are all part of the 13th Annual Student Art Show at Altona's Gallery in the Park. Work from Morton Collegiate and W.C. Miller Collegiate students is spread over both floors of the Schwartz House. Miller Grade 11 student Angelina Weeb is showcasing her creativity for the first time, entering an oil painting of F1 cars racing.
3: I think it's pretty cool because then you get the opportunity for other people to see what you've been working on and thoughts going on in your mind, like to paint it, to put it down and people to see that.

0: Weeb always liked to draw and had done some painting. But since being part of Jill Ferris's art class at Miller, she's expanded her creativity into more challenging avenues. And the Southman Gleaners Pancake Breakfast on May 9th will help sustain an effort that's produced nearly 8 million servings of food. Board member George Wheeler says the organization has shipped about 5.5 million servings of dried vegetable mix made from the region's leftover produce since the Gleaners began 2 years ago, and plans to send more. He says the enthusiasm of the volunteers who help with the process is encouraging.
1: It encourages me that what we started is worthwhile. People encourage people. That's what keeps us going.
0: The Pancake Breakfast takes place on the 9th from 8 a.m. to 10 a.m. at the South Bend Gleaners location in Rheinfeld. We're gathering all the news of the day and delivering it directly to your inbox. 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And now on the Golden West Radio Money Scope, the TSX is up 414 points, the Dow up 612, the NASDAQ up 512 points, the dollar down 0.07, trading at 73.4 cents U.S.
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3: Head coach of the W.C. Millers varsity boys baseball team, Tim Brock, says he's been around the game for a long time, and coaching at the high school level's a unique experience.
4: 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So, I mean, a lot of the time, as short as our season is, it's just practicing them, like just giving them reps, the reps that they need.
3: More with Tim Brock, available on PeminaValleyOnline.com. In the Zone 4 Varsity Boys Baseball League, GVC takes on W.C. Miller for a pair of contests tonight, starting at 4:15 and then again at 6. In the Zone 4 Varsity Girls Softball schedule, W.C. Miller hosts Portage twice, Morden battles Sanford twice, Carmen welcomes in Miami for a pair of games, and Northlands Parkway's at GVC for a pair. In the NHL playoffs, the second round series get underway for the Canadiens, who visit the Sabres. Elsewhere, the Ducks are at the Golden Knights, with the Golden Knights up 1-0. In the AHL playoffs, it's Game 3 of the best-of-five semifinal between Manitoba and Grand Rapids. Their series is tied at a game apiece. And in Major League Baseball, Toronto's in Tampa. I'm Dave Anthony.
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0: Partly cloudy skies tonight with a low of minus 2, an overnight wind chill of minus 6. Thursday, mainly sunny with a high of 12. Then partly cloudy Thursday night and a low of 0. Friday, sunny with a high of 17. Sunshine continuing Saturday, a high of 13. Sunday, sunny, a high of 13 degrees. Then a mix of sun and cloud expected for Monday, a high of 20. Listen to us live anywhere and anytime on the Pembina Valley Online app. And check the CDK Electric forecast before you head out.
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1: It is a McHappy Day here in the Pembina Valley and across Canada, really. It's McHappy Day, and I am reporting here today from McDonald's in Morden. And when you walk in, there is an array of socks and bags and hearts here available for you to purchase in support of Ronald McDonald House. And while I was here, I met some very friendly people who have a very strong connection to this McDonald's here. And can you remind me what your name is?
2: My name is Randy Enerson.
1: Randy Enerson. Everyone's going, oh, how is she connected to the new owner, Dave?
2: He happens to be our oldest son.
1: Awesome. Welcome to, the business world. And talk to me a little bit about, McDonald's here today.
2: We have found this to be just such a wonderful experience. And of course, it's always great to be helping out the Ronald McDonald House in selling their socks, their tote bags, their hearts, and their little bracelets. And it gives back to the families. And I can't tell you, from being a volunteer there at Ronald McDonald House for about 10 years, how much it is appreciated over and over again. So we thank all of you out here in Winkler and Morden for your donations, your time, your friendliness. It's a wonderful community to be a part of.
1: Absolutely, and that's what you're going to be experiencing here. I'm going to be broadcasting here, so if you're coming through the drive-thru in Morden, come say hello. They're going to be putting me to work shortly. We've had volunteers all day coming through, and we're excited to be a part of supporting Ronald McDonald House with McHappy Day, so come on down.
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15: Now, your Pembina Valley online weather.
16: Partly cloudy skies tonight with a low of -2, an overnight wind chill of -6. Thursday, mainly sunny with a high of 12. Then partly cloudy Thursday night and a low of 0. Friday, sunny with a high of 17. Sunshine continuing Saturday, a high of 13. Sunday, sunny, a high of 13 degrees. Then a mix of sun and cloud expected for Monday, a high of 20. Listen to us live anywhere and anytime on the Pembina Valley online app. And check the CDK Electric forecast before you head out.
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1: Things are a-hoppin' in the McDonald's drive-thru in Morden here today. I'm Robin Weeb. Today is McHappy Day. There's a smile on every face I see here, whether it's out the window or inside the window. Tracy Krause is here. She is a counselor for the city of Morden.

0: And I'm here with Perry. He is manning the station. And Perry, talk to me about how people can support the Ronald McDonald House today through their purchases.
1: Thank you so much, Roni, for giving me this opportunity to speak on the radio today. And everybody, hello, Morton community. I would like to let you guys all know that today is the McHappy Day, May 6th. And all the sales, out of the sales, 10% of all the sales today is going to the Ronald McDonald Charity House. That is supporting all.
0: Things are a-hopping in the McDonald's drive-thru in Morton here today. I'm Robin Weeb. Today is McHappy Day. There's a smile on every face I see here, whether it's out the window or inside the window. Tracy Krause is here. She is a counselor for the city of Morton. And I'm here with Perry. He is manning the station. And Perry, talk to me about how people can support the Ronald McDonald House today through their purchases.
1: Thank you so much, Roni, for giving me this opportunity to speak on the radio today. 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
1: Partly cloudy skies tonight with a low of -2, an overnight wind chill of -6. Thursday, mainly sunny with a high of 12. Then partly cloudy Thursday night and a low of 0. Friday, sunny with a high of 17. Sunshine continuing Saturday, a high of 13. Sunday, sunny, a high of 13 degrees. Then a mix of sun and cloud expected for Monday, a high of 20. 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
1: There's a lot of really good reasons to come into McDonald's here today. I am broadcasting in the Mord McDonald's, and if you come here today, not only will you be supporting the Ronald McDonald House with every purchase, 10% of every order goes towards Ronald McDonald's House, but you can also meet Dave Enerson. He is the new owner here in McDonald's, and if you're curious about him, it's a family affair here. Welcome aboard, Dave.
2: Yeah, thank you for having me. I'm so excited to be here, and this is one of my favorite days of the year.
1: Was it a childhood dream? I think every kid dreams of owning a McDonald's.
2: You know what? I'm going to be totally honest. Absolutely, it was. I've been dreaming of doing this for a long time. I've been with McDonald's for 35 years, and now to have the opportunity to own my own here in Morden and Winkler, it's a privilege.
1: Okay, so you've been with us for the company for a lot of years. Are you new to Morden? I'm sorry, I have never met you.
2: Yeah, I'm new to Morden and Winkler, but so excited to be here. The folks in both towns have been so welcoming to me, very nice, the most polite, friendly towns I've ever been in. They must be the most friendly towns in Manitoba. And I'm so excited to get to know the community, to get involved in the community, and of course today on McHappy Day.
1: Absolutely. You've got your family here. I just met your parents. We talked to your mom already, but you've got more family here.
2: Yeah, I've had my daughter's here today. She's our social media manager. And my aunt and uncle were here, and so we got lots of family support on McHappy Day for us.
1: Okay, let's get to McHappy Day. Why is it important that people come in today and support through their purchases, whether it's the socks and the bags and the hearts, or whether it's through the food and stuff for their stomach?
2: Well, McHappy Day is important because we're helping families in need, families with sick children. And, you know, the research tells us when sick children are able to be surrounded by their family and love, that they heal quicker and faster, and it's important that today we all do our part to give back and to take care of these families. You know, in the Winkler, Morden, and surrounding areas, last year alone, 154 families used the Ronald McDonald House. That's almost 8% of the total families that used the house last year. So we definitely need to support in this area of the province because we use the house a lot, and it should be important to all of us.
1: Right, and the reason is because then you don't have to spend extra money on those expensive, like on hotel stays. And it's nothing against hotels, but that adds up really quick. And so when people come in, you can keep those costs low for families who are there for extended periods of time. We just heard about families that have been there for 100 days and more. It's not always just a night or two. It is a lot. And so come on down to McDonald's. There's a lot of really good reasons to come into McDonald's here today. I am broadcasting in the Mord McDonald's. And
3: G3 is continuing its sponsorship of the Canadian Agricultural Safety Association's Be Grain Safe program. This year marks the 10th year of a partnership focused around farmer and first responder safety across Canada. G3 was involved in the development of the Be Grain Safe mobile training trailer, which is used to deliver and teach first responders hands-on grain rescue training. Grain entrapment remains one of the most serious and potentially fatal hazards in agriculture. Effective rescue requires highly specialized training and equipment and is central to the Be Grain Safe program delivery to rural fire departments and emergency responders. Over the past decade, this partnership has helped provide training to more than 800 firefighters and provided over 30 sets of life-saving grain rescue equipment to fire departments from Alberta to Quebec. For Golden West, I'm Glendalee Allen-Vossler.
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2: 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Filling out your 2026 census survey is incredibly important from a municipal funding perspective. That from Altona Mayor Harv Schrader, who notes funding for the town is directly related to the census numbers, included for things like policing and infrastructure, which is per capita.
3: The census data also helps shape how all levels of government plan for the future. So where is the most child care needed, or schools, or senior housing, and what infrastructure demands are coming up based on the population?
2: The 2026 census was available online as of Monday, with all residents receiving a letter that contains a unique secure access code. If respondents don't complete their questionnaire, a census employee will follow up and help them complete it. Students at Pine Ridge Elementary in Winkler are bringing humor and heart to the stage this week. The school's original play, A Tale of Two Squires, features a story about two very different worlds colliding. Student actors Laura and Karina say the show has plenty of laughs.
4: I don't have a specific part in the play that makes me laugh, but sometimes when we're rehearsing, there are some lines that uncannily make me laugh when it's supposed to be a serious situation.
5: It's a great play, great students, great teachers, and it's just a really fun story.
2: The play also tackles bigger themes like fairness and societal expectations. Showtimes today and tomorrow are 7 p.m. with tickets available at the door for $5. And on the 15th, one of the country's best violin players will perform in Morden at a special fundraiser for the Douglas Cool School of Music. Winnipeg Symphony Orchestra's concertmaster and violinist Carl Stobe will perform. The evening will also include food, wine, and visual art inspired by the music. Violin instructor and director Ainsley Quaker shares more about the sommelier responsible for the wine pairings.
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7: 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In the Zone 4 Varsity Boys Baseball League, GVC takes on W.C. Miller for a pair of contests tonight, starting at 4:15 and then again at 6. In the Zone 4 Varsity Girls Softball schedule, W.C. Miller hosts Portage twice, Morden battles Sanford twice, Carmen welcomes in Miami for a pair of games, and Northlands Parkway's at GVC for a pair. In the NHL playoffs, the second round series get underway for the Canadiens, who visit the Sabres. Elsewhere, the Ducks are at the Golden Knights, with the Golden Knights up 1-0. In the AHL,

0: NHL playoffs. It's game three of the best of five semifinal between Manitoba and Grand Rapids. Their series is tied at a game apiece. And in Major League Baseball, Toronto's in Tampa. I'm Dave Anthony.
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2: Partly cloudy skies tonight with a low of -2, an overnight wind chill of -6. Thursday, mainly sunny with a high of 12. Then partly cloudy Thursday night and a low of 0. Friday, sunny with a high of 17. Sunshine continuing Saturday, a high of 13. Sunday, sunny, a high of 13 degrees, then a mix of sun and cloud expected for Monday, a high of 20. Listen to us live anywhere and anytime on the Pembina Valley online app. And check the CDK Electric forecast before you head out.
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12: Partly cloudy skies tonight with a low of -2, an overnight wind chill of -6. Thursday, mainly sunny with a high of 12. Then partly cloudy Thursday night and a low of 0. Friday, sunny with a high of 17. Sunshine continuing Saturday, a high of 13. Sunday, sunny, a high of 13 degrees. Then a mix of sun and cloud expected for Monday, a high of 20. 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
2: I'm Robin Weeb, and I am broadcasting today at the Borden McDonald's. It's McHappy Day. I'm in the drive-thru, and it's really important that we talk to Charlene Friesen from PharmaSafe. Charlene, talk to me about why you think it's important to support the Ronald McDonald House.
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2: And boy, are you here for them. My goodness, we're running out of socks here at the Morton Drive-Thru. It's summertime. You guys are coming through. 10% of your order is going towards the Ronald McDonald House. And there's Grimace bags. Don't forget about those. Those are $10. Come on in, come through the drive-thru, support McHappy Day. And Noel, you are amazingly patient with me, and so is the rest of you. So for those of you waiting in line, I apologize. It's all part of McHappy Day and working together as a community for the Ronald McDonald House.
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1: All right, thank you to all of you who came through the McDonald's drive-thru, came in today for McHappy Day. This is my last time speaking to you, but Alex Plagas has a story for us. They're a Ronald McDonald family. These are the kinds of families you've been supporting all day.
2: When our eldest was born, she was 7 weeks premature, and the doctor supervising us gave us a spot in the Ronald McDonald House so we could be in Winnipeg with our daughter while she was in the Premier Ward of Health Sciences. So it was a real blessing to us to be able to stay at Ronald McDonald House. 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

0: 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Now, your Pembina Valley Online News.
1: I'm Candace Dirksen with your local news, streaming now through the Pembina Valley Online app. Winkler Mayor Henry Siemens says discussions at the recent Association of Manitoba Municipalities meetings focused heavily on infrastructure pressure in fast-growing communities, especially intersection upgrades needed to support continued growth. Siemens says municipal leaders raised concerns about how costs are being shared between levels of government as development expands.
2: There's an understanding that there is a need to support rapidly growing communities with costs that quite often more greatly benefit other orders of government than they do locally. These are significant costs. Right now, we're primarily talking about intersection improvements on a number of our major intersections that we need to do in order to continue to grow. And when we invest those monies into it, the taxes that are generated disproportionately benefit the province of Manitoba.
1: He says, while no specific funding commitments were made, provincial officials were receptive, and conversations will continue with updated cost information for priority projects. The 13th annual Student Art Show at Altona's Gallery in the Park is underway through Saturday, featuring pieces from W.C. Miller and Morton Collegiate students. One of those is W.C. Miller.

0: I was allowed to use. And you can see there's like a kind of forest in the background. We're on a grassy area, and there's a tree in the pencil sharpener. Little men in these high-vis jackets are working around the area, and they're grinding up the tree in the pencil sharpener. So it's like a little logging company.
1: There are paintings, drawings, miniature sculptures, and mixed media on display. Students helped curate the show, in addition to having pieces displayed, and also welcome guests to the gallery each day. And the Pembina Valley's first feature-length film, The Distance Between Bars and Benches, is approaching completion. The local project by Pembina Valley Films, which is in post-production, is scheduled to premiere publicly in mid-June. Director Santi Lirari says the project marks a milestone after years of short film work that built the team's experience.
2: We've worked on five or six short films, and that was meant specifically to train the crew, because when we started this, there was only one filmmaker or maybe two filmmakers involved in this. The rest were all novice, and they just wanted to learn. Over a period of two and a half years, we made more and more films. They got better and better. And finally, we decided, hey, I think we got the skill level to make a full-length film.
1: 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Get the news of the day conveniently delivered to your email inbox. 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
4: 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In the Zone 4 Varsity Boys Baseball League, GVC takes on W.C. Miller for a pair of contests tonight, starting at 4:15 and then again at 6. In the Zone 4 Varsity Girls Softball schedule, W.C. Miller hosts Portage twice, Morden battles Sanford twice, Carmen welcomes in Miami for a pair of games, and Northlands Parkway's at GVC for a pair. In the NHL playoffs, the second round series get underway for the Canadiens, who visit the Sabres. Elsewhere, the Ducks are at the Golden Knights, with the Golden Knights up 1-0. In the AHL playoffs, it's Game 3 of the best-of-five semifinal between Manitoba and Grand Rapids. Their series is tied at a game apiece. And in Major League Baseball, Toronto's in Tampa. I'm Dave Anthony.
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1: Partly cloudy skies tonight with a low of -2, an overnight wind chill of -6. Thursday, mainly sunny with a high of 12. Then partly cloudy Thursday night and a low of 0. Friday, sunny with a high of 17. Sunshine continuing Saturday, a high of 13. Sunday, sunny, a high of 13 degrees, then a mix of sun and cloud expected for Monday, a high of 20. 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
1: Partly cloudy skies tonight with a low of -2, an overnight wind chill of -6. Thursday, mainly sunny with a high of 12. Then partly cloudy Thursday night and a low of 0. Friday, sunny with a high of 17. Sunshine continuing Saturday, a high of 13. Sunday, sunny, a high of 13 degrees. Then a mix of sun and cloud expected for Monday, a high of 20. Listen to us live anywhere and anytime on the Pembina Valley Online app. And check the CDK Electric forecast before you head out.
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3: Partly cloudy skies tonight with a low of -2, an overnight wind chill of -6. Thursday, mainly sunny with a high of 12. Then partly cloudy Thursday night and a low of 0. Friday, sunny with a high of 17. Sunshine continuing Saturday, a high of 13. Sunday, sunny, a high of 13 degrees. Then a mix of sun and cloud expected for Monday, a high of 20. Listen to us live anywhere and anytime on the Pembina Valley Online app. And check the CDK Electric forecast before you head out.
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